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1: Israeli Prime Minister Benjamin Netanyahu is warning Iran against attacking Israel. Appearing on Fox Sunday Morning Futures, Netanyahu vowed Israel would retaliate.
2: Our response, Israel's response, will be very, very forceful.
1: It comes as Netanyahu is set to visit the White House this week. Tuesday's meeting will mark the first face-to-face talks between the two since the Iran conflict began in late February. Senator Chris Van Hollen says President Trump's nuclear deal with Saudi Arabia has been a bait and switch. The Maryland Democrat joined ABC's This Week. An agreement had been reached on a nuclear deal that allows the kingdom to use American technology to build nuclear reactors. However, Trump said final approval of that deal depends on Saudi Arabia joining the Abraham Accords to help normalize relations with Israel. No one won the jackpot in last night's Powerball drawing, but someone in Michigan did win $1 million. The next drawing takes place Monday night, and the estimated jackpot is $633 million. I'm Rob Martier.
3: For Northwest Indiana, showers and thunderstorms during the overnight and into Monday morning. Some could be severe. Warm and muggy tonight, low in the upper 70s. Tomorrow for Monday, hot with a high in the upper 80s, but factor in the humidity, that heat index will make it feel like the upper 90s. Could have another round of showers and thunderstorms Monday afternoon into the evening. Monday night's low around 70. Tuesday, milder, partly sunny with a high in the mid 70s.
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0: For northwest Indiana, muggy and warm during the overnight, and some showers and thunderstorms here and there. Tonight's low in the low 70s. Better chance for showers and thunderstorms during the morning hours on Monday. Continued hot and humid Monday, high in the upper 80s, heat index in the upper 90s. Could have another round of showers and thunderstorms Monday afternoon into Monday evening. Monday night's low around 70. Tuesday, milder, partly sunny, high in the mid to upper 70s.
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1: Israeli Prime Minister Benjamin Netanyahu is vowing a very forceful response if Iran attacks Israel. He joined Fox News Sunday Morning Futures. Netanyahu's comments come just ahead of his visit to the White House this week as President Trump weighs U.S. military options in Iran. German police say the suspect in this weekend's deadly attack on Berlin's Pride Festival is dead. Officials said the 21-year-old man was shot and killed today after he charged at officers with a knife following a nearly 24-hour manhunt. Police say the suspect had ties to Islamic terrorist groups. Carlos Beltran, Andrew Jones, and Jeff Kent have been inducted into the Baseball Hall of Fame. Kent spoke during the ceremony in Cooperstown, New York.
2: Baseball was here long before me. It's going to be long after I sit back down. But standing up here with these guys sitting behind me, I've never felt more humbled and more grateful in my entire life.
1: Kent is the first second baseman to join the Hall since Craig Biggio in 2015. I'm Rob Martier.
3: For Northwest Indiana, warm and muggy tonight with a chance for showers and thunderstorms during the overnight hours. Our low in the low 70s. Better chance for showers and thunderstorms during the post-dawn hours of Monday morning. Hot and humid on Monday with a high in the upper 80s, but heat index around the upper 90s. We'll have another chance for a round of storms later in the afternoon on Monday as well. Monday night low around 70. Tuesday, partly sunny, much milder, a high in the mid-70s.
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0: For Northwest Indiana, continued hot and humid through tomorrow, and we could get some overnight showers and thunderstorms. Even better chance during the daylight hours of Monday morning. Tonight's low in the low 70s. Tomorrow's high in the upper 80s, but a heat index with the humidity in the upper 90s. Could have another round of showers and thunderstorms Monday afternoon into the evening hours. Monday night's a low around 70. Tuesday, milder, partly sunny with a high in the mid to upper 70s.
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0: Israeli Prime Minister Benjamin Netanyahu is vowing a very forceful response if Iran attacks Israel. He told Fox News Sunday Morning Futures that if Iran attacks his country directly or indirectly through proxies, it will make a terrible mistake. Netanyahu's comments come just ahead of his visit to the White House this week as President Trump weighs U.S. military options in Iran. President Trump is calling for signs to be placed outside the Smithsonian Museum, warning of alleged historical inaccuracy. During an appearance on CNN State of the Union, House Minority Leader Hakeem Jeffries said they'll explore every legislative avenue and every litigation avenue to stop the order. The first Kenyan to play in the NFL has been deported by ICE. The agency said in a statement Saturday that 37-year-old Daniel Ogama Ondongo was removed from the country last month. ICE said he overstayed his visa in 2016, which is the year after his NFL career ended. ICE also says Ondongo has been arrested multiple times by Indiana law enforcement over the past 9 years. I'm Rob Martier.
1: For Northwest Indiana, showers and thunderstorms during the overnight and into Monday morning. Some could be severe. Warm and muggy tonight, low in the upper 70s. Tomorrow for Monday, hot with a high in the upper 80s, but factor in the humidity, that heat index will make it feel like the upper 90s. Could have another round of showers and thunderstorms Monday afternoon into the evening. Monday night's low around 70. Tuesday, milder, partly sunny with a high in the mid 70s.
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0: for northwest Indiana, muggy and warm during the overnight, and some showers and thunderstorms here and there. Tonight's low in the low 70s. Better chance for showers and thunderstorms during the morning hours on Monday. Continued hot and humid Monday, high in the upper 80s, heat index in the upper 90s. Could have another round of showers and thunderstorms Monday afternoon into Monday evening. Monday night's low around 70. Tuesday, milder, partly sunny, high in the mid to upper 70s.
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1: Israeli Prime Minister Benjamin Netanyahu is warning Iran against attacking Israel. Appearing on Fox Sunday Morning Futures, Netanyahu vowed that Israel's response would be very forceful.
2: If Iran attacks Israel, either directly or through proxies, it will make a terrible mistake.
1: It comes as Netanyahu is set to visit the White House.

0: muggy tonight with a chance for showers and thunderstorms during the overnight hours. Our low in the low 70s. Better chance for showers and thunderstorms during the post-dawn hours of Monday morning. Hot and humid on Monday with a high in the upper 80s, but heat index around the upper 90s. We'll have another chance for a round of storms later in the afternoon on Monday as well. Monday night low around 70. Tuesday partly sunny, much milder, a high in the mid 70s.
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0: For Northwest Indiana, continued hot and humid through tomorrow, and we could get some overnight showers and thunderstorms. Even better chance during the daylight hours of Monday morning. Tonight's low in the low 70s. Tomorrow's high in the upper 80s, but a heat index with the humidity in the upper 90s. Could have another round of showers and thunderstorms Monday afternoon into the evening hours. Monday night's a low around 70. Tuesday, milder, partly sunny with a high in the mid to upper 70s.
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2: Israeli Prime Minister Benjamin Netanyahu is warning Iran against attacking Israel. Appearing on Fox Sunday Morning Futures, Netanyahu vowed that Israel's response would be very forceful.
3: If Iran attacks Israel, either directly or through proxies, it will make a terrible mistake.
2: It comes as Netanyahu is set to visit the White House this week as President Trump weighs his military options in Iran. Senator Chris Van Hollen says President Trump's nuclear deal with Saudi Arabia has been a bait and switch by changing the terms of the deal. Appearing on ABC's This Week, the Maryland Democrat accused the president of deception. The president said final approval of that deal depends on Saudi Arabia joining the Abraham Accords to help normalize relations with Israel. Corey Haim got to kiss the bricks after winning the Brickyard 400 at Indianapolis Motor Speedway. Haim finished first in the race after leading 58 of the 160 laps. Christopher Bell, Joey Logano, Chase Briscoe, and Denny Hamlin rounded out the top five. I'm Rob Bartier.

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0: For Northwest Indiana, muggy and warm during the overnight and some showers and thunderstorms here and there. Tonight's low in the low 70s. Better chance for showers and thunderstorms during the morning hours on Monday. Continued hot and humid Monday, high in the upper 80s, heat index in the upper 90s. Could have another round of showers and thunderstorms Monday afternoon into Monday evening. Monday night's low around 70. Tuesday, milder, partly sunny, high in the mid to upper 70s.
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1: Temperatures are going to surge, and as a result, it's going to get hot around here.
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1: Two people are dead and five others injured following a shooting at Seattle Center during the Bite of Seattle event on Sunday night. Local ABC affiliate KOMO News is reporting the figures, with the victims ranging in age from 2 to 56 years old.
2: Then when the crowd started moving quickly in herds, you knew something was happening.
1: The two people who died were pronounced dead at the scene, according to Seattle Fire. It is unknown what led to the shooting. Israeli Prime Minister Benjamin Netanyahu is vowing a very forceful response if Iran attacks Israel. He told Fox News Sunday Morning Futures that if Iran attacks his country directly or indirectly through proxies, it will make a terrible mistake. Netanyahu's comments come just ahead of his visit to the White House this week as President Trump weighs U.S. military options in Iran. Corey Heim got to kiss the bricks after winning the Brickyard 400 at Indianapolis Motor Speedway. Heim finished first in the race after leading 58 of the 160 laps. I'm Rob Martier.
3: For Northwest Indiana, showers and thunderstorm chances ramp up during the overnight into the morning hours for Monday. Continued hot and humid, high in the upper 80s. Heat index, once you factor in the humidity, in the upper 90s. These showers and thunderstorms, some of them could be severe. And another round of showers and thunderstorms possible for Monday afternoon into Monday evening. Monday night's low around 70. Milder Tuesday and Wednesday. Temperatures in the mid to upper 70s both days.
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0: For northwest Indiana, we'll have showers and thunderstorms around during the overnight into the morning hours of our Monday. Our wake-up temperature right around 70 degrees will climb into the upper 80s. You factor in the humidity heat index of the upper 90s for our Monday. Another round of showers and thunderstorms possible Monday night into Monday evening. Monday night's low right around 70 degrees. And then much milder for Tuesday and Wednesday. Highs in the mid to upper 70s both days. That's your forecast.
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2: Two people are dead and five others injured following a shooting at Seattle Center during the Bite of Seattle Food Festival event on Sunday night. Seattle Mayor Katie Wilson said in a statement two suspects are in custody, with the victims ranging in age from 2 to 56 years old. It's not known what led to the shooting. Israeli Prime Minister Benjamin Netanyahu is warning Iran of severe retaliation if it launches any attack on Israel, saying such a move would be a terrible mistake. In an interview with Fox News Sunday Morning Futures, he said Israel would respond forcefully to any direct strike or proxy assault. The jackpots for the Mega Millions and the Powerball lotteries continues to soar. Nearly $1.5 billion is going to be up for grabs this week. Saturday night's Powerball drawing failed to produce a big winner, so Monday night's estimated jackpot will be at least $633 million. And Tuesday night's Mega Millions jackpot will be at least $800 million after no tickets matched all six numbers in Friday's drawing. I'm Tammy Trujillo.
3: For Northwest Indiana, we'll have showers and thunderstorms around during the overnight, especially into the post-dawn hours for our Monday today. Continued very hot and humid, but there's some relief in sight today. High in the upper 80s, heat index in the upper 90s when you factor in the humidity. Could have another round of showers and thunderstorms Monday night. Watch out, because some of these storms can be severe between now and Monday overnight. Monday night's low around 70, much nicer Tuesday and Wednesday with highs in the mid to upper 70s.
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0: For Northwest Indiana, showers and thunderstorm chances ramp up during the overnight into the morning hours for Monday. Continued hot and humid, high in the upper 80s. Heat index, once you factor in the humidity, in the upper 90s. These showers and thunderstorms, some of them could be severe. And another round of showers and thunderstorms possible for Monday afternoon into Monday evening. Monday night's low around 70. Milder Tuesday and Wednesday. Temperatures in the mid to upper 70s both days.
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1: Two people are dead, five others injured, following a shooting at Seattle Center during the Bite of Seattle food event on Sunday night. Seattle Mayor Katie Wilson said in a statement two suspects are in custody, with the victims ranging in age from 2 to 56 years old. It's not known what led to the shooting. President Trump is facing political fallout over his order to post warning signs outside the Smithsonian Museum. Appearing on CNN's State of the Union, House Minority Leader Hakeem Jeffries said they'll explore every legislative avenue and every litigation avenue to stop the order. The signs alert visitors about alleged historical inaccuracy. The Odyssey is still the hottest movie in theaters in its second week. The IMAX epic earned another $87 million this weekend, breaking a box office record for director Christopher Nolan. According to Deadline, that beats Nolan's previous record for second weekend box office held by The Dark Knight in 2008. The Odyssey has now grossed $287 million in North American theaters and nearly $640 million globally. I'm Tammy Trujillo.
2: For Northwest Indiana, we'll have showers and thunderstorms around during the overnight into the morning hours of our Monday. Our wake-up temperature right around 70 degrees will climb into the upper 80s. You factor in the humidity heat index of the upper 90s for our Monday. Another round of showers and thunderstorms possible Monday night into Monday evening. Monday night's low right around 70 degrees. And then much milder for Tuesday and Wednesday. Highs in the mid to upper 70s both days. That's your forecast.
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0: For Northwest Indiana, we'll have showers and thunderstorms around during the overnight, especially into the post-dawn hours for our Monday today. Continued very hot and humid, but there's some relief in sight today. High in the upper 80s, heat index in the upper 90s when you factor in the humidity. Could have another round of showers and thunderstorms Monday night. Watch out, because some of these storms can be severe between now and Monday overnight. Monday night's low around 70. Much nicer Tuesday and Wednesday with highs in the mid to upper 70s.
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1: The death toll's risen to 3 now following a shooting near Seattle Space Needle on Sunday night. 4 others were injured when shots rang out during the Bite of Seattle Festival. Seattle Mayor Katie Wilson says a suspect was taken into custody, but it's still not known what led to the shooting. The conflict between the U.S. and Iran is nearing 5 months, and a new survey of over 2,000 respondents show that roughly 80% believe the Trump administration has struggled more than expected. Some 2 in 10 respondents of the CBS News YouGov poll said the war has gone as smoothly as anticipated. Only 4% believe the administration has had an easier time. The Odyssey was leaked online over the weekend. A high-quality bootleg copy of the film was posted on X and viewed by millions after a tweet went viral on Saturday. The post included a high-quality copy of the film and reached over 2 million views within 2.5 hours. The streaming film was eventually replaced with a takedown notice and the account suspended. I'm Tammy Trujillo.
2: For Northwest Indiana, showers and thunderstorm chances ramp up during the overnight into the morning hours for Monday. Continued hot and humid, high in the upper 80s. Heat index, once you factor in the humidity, in the upper 90s. These showers and thunderstorms, some of them could be severe. And another round of showers and thunderstorms possible for Monday afternoon into Monday evening. Monday night's low around 70. Milder Tuesday and Wednesday. Temperatures in the mid to upper 70s both days.
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0: For northwest Indiana, we'll have showers and thunderstorms around during the overnight into the morning hours of our Monday. Our wake-up temperature right around 70 degrees. We'll climb into the upper 80s. You factor in the humidity heat index of the upper 90s for our Monday. Another round of showers and thunderstorms possible Monday night into Monday evening. Monday night's low right around 70 degrees. And then much milder for Tuesday and Wednesday. Highs in the mid to upper 70s both days. That's your forecast.
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1: The death toll is now 3 after a shooting near Seattle's Space Needle Sunday evening. 4 others were injured when the shots rang out during the Bite of Seattle Festival, with the youngest of those victims just 2 years old. Seattle Mayor Katie Wilson says the suspect was taken into custody, although it's still unknown what led to the shooting. Israeli Prime Minister Benjamin Netanyahu will visit the White House this week as President Trump weighs his military options in Iran. Lisa Taylor has more.
2: Tuesday's meeting will mark the first face-to-face talks between the two since the Iran conflict began in late February. This comes as Trump says he's close to a decision on whether to launch a massive attack on Iran. Netanyahu will also attend the funeral of Senator Lindsey Graham during his trip to Washington, D.C. I'm Lisa Taylor.
1: And former FDA Commissioner Scott Gottlieb says the cyclosporiasis outbreak is actually not under control. He said during an appearance on Face the Nation that while the FDA has done well in tracing the issue to central Mexico and specific farms, the situation remains unresolved. I'm Mark Mayfield.
3: For Northwest Indiana, we'll have showers and thunderstorms around during the overnight, especially into the post-dawn hours for our Monday today. Continued very hot and humid, but there's some relief in sight today. High in the upper 80s, heat index in the upper 90s when you factor in the humidity. Could have another round of showers and thunderstorms Monday night. Watch out, because some of these storms can be severe between now and Monday overnight. Monday night's low around 70, much nicer Tuesday and Wednesday with highs in the mid to upper 70s.
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dead-end streets, and every time I thought I got it made, it seemed the taste was not so sweet. 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I'm much too fast to take that test.

0: For Northwest Indiana, showers and thunderstorm chances ramp up during the overnight into the morning hours for Monday. Continued hot and humid, high in the upper 80s. Heat index, once you factor in the humidity, in the upper 90s. These showers and thunderstorms, some of them could be severe. And another round of showers and thunderstorms possible for Monday afternoon into Monday evening. Monday night's low around 70. Milder Tuesday and Wednesday. Temperatures in the mid to upper 70s both days.
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4: A new poll shows many Americans believe the Trump administration has faced more challenges than expected in the ongoing conflict with Iran. The CBS News YouGov survey found about 80% of respondents say the nearly five-month war has not gone as smoothly as anticipated, while only about 2 in 10 believe it has matched expectations. Coming up in the business week ahead, interest rates will be in the spotlight. Here's Tammy Trujillo.
5: The Federal Open Market Committee opens a two-day policy meeting on Tuesday with an announcement on its decision due the following day. Most analysts see the nation's central bank holding rates steady at 3.5 to 3.75%. However, some analysts aren't ready to rule out the possibility of a rate hike. Federal Reserve Chairman Kevin Warsh, who has pledged to get inflation back to the Fed's 2% target, is set to hold a press conference following Wednesday's announcement. I'm Tammy Trujillo.
4: And the death toll is now 3 after a shooting near Seattle's Space Needle Sunday evening. 4 others were injured. I'm Mark Mayfield.
6: Communities across the region will be participating in National Night Out 2026 on Tuesday, August 4th. In Valparaiso, the police department says this year's event will be different from previous years. Instead of officers traveling through the city visiting neighborhoods, everyone is invited to Central Park Plaza in downtown Valparaiso from 6 to 8 p.m. Organizers say National Night Out is an opportunity to connect, ask questions, and get to know the people behind the badge. 49 Ready 2.0 Arts and Culture grants were recently awarded across Indiana. The Indiana Office of Commerce says they represent a first-of-its-kind statewide investment recognizing arts and culture as powerful drivers of community and economic growth. A news release says funds will support an expansion of the Brooke Iroquois Washington Public Library in Newton County, efforts to transform the Miller Beach Arts and Creative District in Gary, the creation of an arts venue along South Bend's riverfront, and investments in the Freight Street District in Elkhart. We have a link to see the full list at our website. The South Shore Convention and Visitors Authority is accepting nominations for its Rose and Rise Awards. The Rose Awards, recognition of service excellence, honor frontline employees who deliver exceptional customer service, while the Rise Awards, recognition of industry success and excellence, recognize supervisors, managers, and previous Rose recipients who demonstrate outstanding leadership and dedication to the hospitality industry, the Visitors Authority said. Nominations will be accepted through August 1st. We've shared more information on the Region News Team Facebook page. 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
0: Starting out in pretty good shape across Northwest Indiana's highways and expressways. Foggy, misty, steamy morning, though, so watch out for that. Some visibility issues as you head out. Something you'd like to tell us, give us a call, 219-405-7743. Our hotline, Scott Rosenberg, Region News Team Traffic.
6: For Northwest Indiana, areas of fog this morning. Showers and thunderstorms today, highs around 87. Heat index values as high as 102. South wind 5 to 15 miles per hour, gusts as high as 15. Showers and thunderstorms likely tonight, low around 70. Tuesday, partly sunny skies with a high around 75. North wind around 15 miles per hour with gusts as high as 25. A beach hazard statement will be in effect from late tonight through Wednesday morning. High wave action and dangerous currents expected at Lake Michigan beaches. Waves 5 to 9 feet expected.
0: 5:03 on a Monday morning. It's July the 27th. 73 degrees in Crown Point, 72 Valpo, 75 right now at the lakefront in Gary. 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

That Rock of Ages still rolling. Def Leppard on the Rock of the Region, X Rock 103.9, hot, sticky, itchy Monday. Upper 80s is the high, which doesn't sound so bad, but when you factor in the oppressive humidity, the heat index around 104, it says right here for Northwest Indiana today, plus some showers and thunderstorms here and there. We'll be keeping our eye on that during the day today as well. Yes, the summertime when the weather is hot. Mungo Jerry this time on the X. Traffic and weather check next. In the summertime.

0: No accidents or incidents to report early across Northwest Indiana's highways and expressways. If you're traveling to Chicago, Ford to the Rhine, it's looking pretty typical right now as well. Something you'd like to tell us? Give us a call, 219-405-7743. Our hotline, it is rather foggy and misty and quite humid, steamy out as you head out this morning. Scott Rosenberg, Region News Team Traffic.
1: For Northwest Indiana, areas of fog this morning. Showers and thunderstorms today. Highs around 87. Heat index values as high as 102. South wind 5 to 15 miles per hour. Gusts as high as 15. Showers and thunderstorms likely tonight. Low around 70. Tuesday, partly sunny skies with a high around 75. North wind around 15 miles per hour with gusts as high as 25. A beach hazard statement will be in effect from late tonight through Wednesday morning. High wave action and dangerous currents expected at Lake Michigan beaches. Waves 5 to 9 feet expected.
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X-Rock 103.9, I'm Scott Rosenberg. A heat index will hit triple digits today across the region. Maybe showers and thunderstorms will cool things off a little bit at times today until I assume a front's coming through sometime tonight, because tomorrow's supposed to be much better, like in the mid-70s tomorrow. So if we can just persevere through the day, and these showers and thunderstorms could be at any point today or into this evening, we'll be keeping our eye on that. Right now, the radar, everything's way out over the lake and headed towards southwest Michigan, not headed toward us. Currently, is the way things look right now. 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And if that someone is you, then you're going to love it today. 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

0: Indiana health officials say cyclosporiasis cases continue to increase across the state. The Indiana Department of Health reports nearly 750 cases statewide, including more than 100 in Allen County in northeast Indiana. The illness is linked to food or water contaminated with a parasite and commonly causes diarrhea and stomach problems, experts say. Anyone experiencing symptoms is encouraged to contact a health care provider. Measles cases are surging in the U.S. Mark Mayfield fills us in.
1: A Johns Hopkins University tracker for health data found there were nearly 2,300 confirmed cases nationwide as of July 22nd, passing the total recorded in 2025. Federal health officials say concentrated outbreaks have worsened in some areas of Pennsylvania, South Carolina, Florida, Virginia, Utah, Texas, and Arizona. Most cases involve children and young adults between the ages of 5 and 19. I'm Mark Mayfield.
0: In Cedar Lake, the town's Vision 2040 Comprehensive Plan open house is tomorrow. The town says input will help guide decisions on transportation, utilities, parks, development, community facilities, and more. There will be two sessions on Tuesday, July 28th at the Cedar Lake Municipal Complex, the first one from 11 a.m. to 1 p.m., another from 5:30 to 7:30 p.m. It's a drop-in style event with no formal presentation. The Porter County Community Foundation says it has chosen six area nonprofits for its new Energize Porter County initiative. Art Barn School of Art, Chesterton Parks Foundation, Family House, Opportunity Enterprises, Reins of Life, and Shirley Hines Land Trust. The foundation says the dollar-for-dollar matching opportunity will provide momentum to these organizations as they embark on transformational projects. Your forecast for the region coming up. I'm Laura Volushko.
2: Very foggy and misty this morning, and steamy too, with this humidity lying around as you head out this morning. But some visibility issues with the fog and mist, so be careful. But no accidents or incidents to report. Things seem to be moving along in pretty good shape across northwest Indiana's highways and expressways. Inbound Ford to the Ryan looks good, and South Shore trains are reporting on time. 219-405-7743, our hotline. Scott Rosenberg, Region News Team Traffic.
0: For northwest Indiana, areas of fog this morning. Showers and thunderstorms today. Highs around 87. Heat index values as high as 102. South wind 5 to 15 miles per hour. Gusts as high as 15. Showers and thunderstorms likely tonight. Low around 70. Tuesday, partly sunny skies with a high around 75. North wind around 15 miles per hour with gusts as high as 25. A beach hazard statement will be in effect from late tonight through Wednesday morning. High wave action and dangerous currents expected at Lake Michigan beaches. Waves 5 to 9 feet expected.
2: 533 and 73 degrees right now in Lowell. It's 74 in Hobart. Team Spoon took down Team Coop 129-122 in the WNBA All-Star Game. Caitlin Clark scored 17 points, and Aaliyah Boston collected a rebound in her brief appearance for Team Spoon. Kelsey Mitchell led all scorers with 28 points for Team Coop. The Fever return to the hardwood when they visit the Seattle Storm tomorrow. The Sky hosts the Sun Thursday. The White Sox dominated the Astros 12-3 to salvage their series finale in Chicago. Munetaka Murakami led the way at the dish after going 3-for-5 with 2 home runs and 6 runs batted in. The Sox host the Yankees tonight. In roster news, the Sox have acquired pitcher Jose Urquidy from the Pirates. The Cubs were denied the 3-game sweep after an 8-7 loss to the Pirates in Pittsburgh yesterday. Seiya Suzuki homered for Chicago, which is 5-4 since the break. Jameson Taillon was rocked for 7 runs in 4 frames as he fell to 2-6. The Cubs visit St. Louis starting tonight. Carlos Beltran, Andrew Jones, and Jeff Kent were inducted into baseball's Hall of Fame over the weekend. The Railcats are idle. They welcome Sioux City to U.S. Steel Yard tomorrow. The Lake County Corndogs clash with the South Lake Iron Hawks tonight. NFL training camps kicking into full swing around the league. Veterans for the Bears will report tomorrow. Rookies for the Colts report today. Veteran players expected to arrive by tomorrow. Corey Heim got to kiss the bricks after winning the Brickyard 400 at Indianapolis Motor Speedway. I'm Scott Rosenberg. That's sports. 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

I love it. Chicago Rockers, Enough's Enough. 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The Rag of the Region, X Rock 103.9. I'm Scott Rosenberg on a steamy Monday. Some relief from the heat in sight, though. It's going to be in like mid-70s in the next couple of days. We'll get you an update on traffic and weather for the region. Coming up right now is War on the X.

judge's gavel fell. Jury found him guilty, gave him 16 years in hell.

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He was chasing.

0: Watch out for foggy, misty conditions as you head out this morning. Maybe it's just the humidity hanging in the air, I guess. Is that what fog basically is? Well, there's enough of it to go around. It's very humid this morning and very misty and foggy. So allow a little bit of extra time. Be careful of visibility issues as you head out this morning. No accidents or incidents to report early. If you see something we're missing or something developing, you can give us a call, 219-405-7743. 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
1: For Northwest Indiana, areas of fog this morning. Showers and thunderstorms today, highs around 87. Heat index values as high as 102. South wind 5 to 15 miles per hour, gusts as high as 15. Showers and thunderstorms.

0: Likely tonight, low around 70. Tuesday, partly sunny skies with a high around 75. North wind around 15 miles per hour with gusts as high as 25. A beach hazard statement will be in effect from late tonight through Wednesday morning. High wave action and dangerous currents expected at Lake Michigan beaches. Waves 5 to 9 feet expected.
1: 548, thanks, Laura. It's 74 degrees in Griffith right now, and it's 72 currently in Couts.
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1: Temperatures are going to surge, and as a result, it's going to get hot around here.
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3: The death toll has risen to 3 following a mass shooting near Seattle's Space Needle on Sunday night. 4 others were injured when shots rang out during the Bite of Seattle Festival, with the youngest of those victims just 2 years old. Seattle Mayor Katie Wilson says a suspect was taken into custody, although it's still unknown what led to the shooting. House Minority Leader Hakeem Jeffries is pushing affordability as the number one campaign issue heading into the midterm elections. Speaking at a campaign event Sunday in Pennsylvania, Jeffries said, "When you work hard and play by the rules, you should be able to live a middle-class life, a comfortable life, an affordable life, live a good life." And the Smashing Pumpkins are being honored with a star on the Hollywood Walk of Fame in 2027. The alternative rock band is among 32 entertainers selected for next year's Walk of Fame class. I'm Michael Kastner.
4: In Gary, the fire department reports crews responded early Sunday morning to a fire involving 4 structures on 26th Avenue and Jefferson Street. In a social media post, the Gary Fire Department said crews worked to bring the fire under control and no injuries were reported. In Porter and Pulaski counties, NDOT maintenance crews will be conducting seal coat operations this week between Hebron and Couts and south of Madarieville. NDOT says the work will result in short-term closures starting on or after today, Monday, July 27th. The maintenance operations will be on State Road 8 between U.S. 231 and State Road 49 in Porter County for about 2 days, and on State Road 39 between State Road 14 and State Road 16 in Pulaski County for about 4 days. Work will take place between 6 a.m. and 6 p.m. Motorists are encouraged to seek alternate routes while seal coat operations are underway, but traffic will be escorted through the work zone for local access. Wait times of 15 to 20 minutes should be expected. Your forecast for the region coming up. I'm Laura Volushko.
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0: Very foggy and misty this morning, and steamy too, with this humidity lying around as you head out this morning. But some visibility issues with the fog and mist, so be careful. But no accidents or incidents to report. Things seem to be moving along in pretty good shape across Northwest Indiana's highways and expressways. Inbound Ford to the Ryan looks good, and South Shore trains are reporting on time. 219-405-7743, our hotline. Scott Rosenberg, Region News Team Traffic.
4: For Northwest Indiana, areas of fog this morning. Showers and thunderstorms today, highs around 87. Heat index values as high as 102. South wind 5 to 15 miles per hour, gusts as high as 15. Showers and thunderstorms likely tonight, low around 70. Tuesday, partly sunny skies with a high around 75. North wind around 15 miles per hour with gusts as high as 25. A beach hazard statement will be in effect from late tonight through Wednesday morning. High wave action and dangerous currents expected at Lake Michigan beaches. Waves 5 to 9 feet expected.
0: 603, 73 in Merrillville, 72 in Rensselaer. It's 74 at the lakefront at the Lighthouse in Michigan City. 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

Qu'est-ce que say, Talking Heads? Psycho Killer, the Rock of the Region, X-Rock, 103.9. Someone did a parody of that once. It was Psycho Chicken. Bark, bark, bark, bark, bark, bark, bark, bark, bark. I don't know where that came from. Somebody's radio show, or if that was some sort of parody artist or something. I don't think that was Weird Al, no. X-Rock, 103.9, life's been good to Joe Walsh and all of us. With any luck, traffic and weather check coming up next on a steamy Monday.

0: 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Things moving along through the mist so far. A foggy morning, so just be prepared for that as you head out this morning. Some visibility issues, no accidents or incidents to report right now. If you see something developing or something we're missing, give us a call, 219-405-7743, our hotline. On the South Shore, a weekday Lakeshore train 110 running 5 to 10 minutes late because of some mechanical issues this morning. Scott Rosenberg, Region News Team Traffic.
1: For Northwest Indiana, areas of fog this morning. Showers and thunderstorms today. Highs around 87. Heat index values as high as 102. South wind 5 to 15 miles per hour. Gusts as high as 15. Showers and thunderstorms likely tonight. Low around 70. Tuesday, partly sunny skies with a high around 75. North wind around 15 miles per hour with gusts as high as 25. A beach hazard statement will be in effect from late tonight through Wednesday morning. High wave action and dangerous currents expected at Lake Michigan beaches. Waves 5 to 9 feet expected.
0: 618 right now, and it's 73 in Cedar Lake, 75 in Lake Station.
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Hager, Schoen, Aronson, and Shreve. 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I'm Scott Rosenberg, Leonard Skinner. 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

0: From Green Zone at our website, the Recycling and Waste Reduction District of Porter County will be hosting their next Household Hazardous Waste Collection Plus Paper Shredding event on Saturday, August 8th at Neighbors Educational Opportunities Building on US 6 in Portage, 9 a.m. to 2 p.m. Participants are asked to enter at Wilshire Drive. Secure Shred Document Disposal will be at this collection event. 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We have that link at our website. In northern Indiana, the Indiana Toll Road says tonight, Monday night, July 27th, weather permitting, NIPSCO, in partnership with the Indiana State Police, will implement a rolling slowdown on both directions of the toll road between mile markers 17 through 27 through Gary and Portage, 10 p.m. to 4 a.m. The Portage Toll Plaza will have lane restrictions in place to help ensure safety during operations, officials said. Motorists are advised to plan accordingly and expect brief intermittent delays. Girls high school flag football in Indiana has reached the milestone needed to become a state-sanctioned sport. The Indianapolis Colts announced the league has grown to 108 teams, representing more than 50 communities. The IHSAA is expected to vote on officially sanctioning the sport next spring. Players say the move creates more opportunities for girls to compete and earn college scholarships. Your forecast for the region coming up. I'm Laura Volushko.
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2: Things moving along through the mist so far. Foggy morning, so Just be prepared for that as you head out this morning. Some visibility issues, no accidents or incidents to report right now. If you see something developing or something we're missing, give us a call, 219-405-7743, our hotline. On the South Shore, a weekday Lakeshore train 110 running 5 to 10 minutes late because of some mechanical issues this morning. Scott Rosenberg, Region News Team Traffic.
0: For Northwest Indiana, areas of fog this morning. Showers and thunderstorms today. Highs around 87. Heat index values as high as 102. South wind 5 to 15 miles per hour. Gusts as high as 15. Showers and thunderstorms likely tonight. Low around 70. Tuesday, partly sunny skies with a high around 75. North wind around 15 miles per hour with gusts as high as 25. A beach hazard statement will be in effect from late tonight through Wednesday morning. High wave action and dangerous currents expected at Lake Michigan beaches. Waves 5 to 9 feet expected.
2: 6:34 on a Monday morning, July the 27th, 73 in Schererville, 75 in Portage. Team Spoon took down Team Coop, 129-122 in the WNBA All-Star Game. Caitlin Clark scored 17 points. And Aaliyah Boston collected a rebound in her brief appearance for Team Spoon. Kelsey Mitchell led all scorers with 28 points for Team Coop. The Fever returns to Hardwood when they visit the Seattle Storm tomorrow. The Sky hosts the Sun Thursday. The White Sox dominated the Astros 12-3 to salvage their series finale in Chicago. Munetaka Murakami led the way at the dish after going 3-for-5 with 2 home runs and 6 runs batted in. The Sox host the Yankees tonight. In roster news, the Sox have acquired pitcher Jose Urquidy from the Pirates. The Cubs were denied the 3-game sweep after an 8-7 loss to the Pirates in Pittsburgh yesterday. Seiya Suzuki homered for Chicago, which is 5-4 since the break. Jameson Taillon was rocked for 7 runs in 4 frames as he fell to 2-6. The Cubs visit St. Louis starting tonight. Carlos Beltran, Andrew Jones, and Jeff Kent were inducted into baseball's Hall of Fame over the weekend. The Railcats are idle. They welcome Sioux City to U.S. Steel Yard tomorrow. The Lake County Corndogs clash with the South Lake Iron Hawks tonight. NFL training camps kicking into full swing around the league. Veterans for the Bears will report tomorrow. Rookies for the Colts report today. Veteran players expected to arrive by tomorrow. Corey Heim got to kiss the bricks after winning the Brickyard 400 at Indianapolis Motor Speedway. I'm Scott Rosenberg. That's sports. 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
2: Well, it was on this day back in 1976, John Lennon's application to remain in the U.S. as a permanent resident is approved at a special hearing. John receives his green card, number A175973211.

It was just like starting over for John Lennon on this day, back in 1976, as they finally approved his application to remain in the U.S. as a permanent resident of New York City. A special hearing, and he received his green card to John. And then he said he will not record again on the same day. He said, I'll not record again until Sean is 5 years old. And I guess he stuck to that, right? Because it was another few years before John recorded the Double Fantasy album, right? Which that one's from. The playlist, the rock of the region, that is. Two stations at once today. I'm getting all mixed up. And it's Monday, too. X-Rock 103.9, our Good Morning Beatles song presented, as always, by Mega Beatles. Talented musicians, they get together to recreate the music of the Beatles live with passion, precision, and love, and they will be doing just that this Friday night at Gabus Arboretum in Valparaiso. Should be a beautiful night. I'm looking ahead at the weather here for some Beatles under the stars. Gabus Arboretum in Valpo. Don't miss Mega Beatles this Friday night. Aerosmith right now. A traffic and weather check next on the X.

0: foggy and misty and very steamy out this morning across northwest Indiana. Some visibility issues with this fog. If you're traveling on our highways and expressways, things seem to be moving along in pretty good shape this morning. If you're headed to Chicago, forward to the Ryan, typical stuff bunching up a little bit as you approach the Dan Ryan Merge. South Shore trains, we've got westbound weekday Lakeshore train 110 running 5 to 10 minutes behind because of some mechanical problems this morning. Scott Rosenberg, Region News Team Traffic.
1: For Northwest Indiana, dense fog advisory in effect this morning. Visibility less than 1/4 mile in dense fog. Showers and thunderstorms today, high near 87. Heat index values as high as 102. Showers and thunderstorms likely tonight, low around 70. A beach hazard statement will be in effect from late tonight through Wednesday morning. High wave action and dangerous currents expected at Lake Michigan beaches. Waves 5 to 9 feet expected. Tuesday, partly sunny skies with highs near 75.
0: 647 on a Monday morning. 75 in Munster. It's 74 right now in DeMott.
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1: The conflict between the U.S. and Iran is nearly 5 months old, and a new survey finds around 80% believe the Trump administration has struggled more than expected. About 2 in 10 respondents of the CBS News YouGov poll said the war has gone as smoothly as anticipated. 3 people are dead after a mass shooting near Seattle Space Needle Sunday. 4 others were injured when shots rang out during the Bite of Seattle Festival, with the youngest of those victims just 2 years old. Seattle's Mayor Katie Wilson says a suspect was taken into custody. Carlos Beltran, Andrew Jones, and Jeff Kent have been inducted into the Baseball Hall of Fame. More from Tammy Trujillo.
2: Kent spoke during the ceremony in Cooperstown, New York.
3: Baseball was here long before me. It's going to be long after I sit back down. But standing up here with these guys sitting behind me, I've never felt more humbled and more grateful in my entire life.
1: I'm Michael Kastner.
4: In Porter County, the sheriff's office says shortly before 8 p.m. Sunday, patrol officers were dispatched to a residence south of Division Road on County Road 450 East for a well-being check. A news release says upon arrival, officers located a deceased subject inside the home. Sheriff's police say Porter County Emergency Response Team responded and took a subject into custody. Officials said this is an isolated incident and there is no ongoing threat to public safety, and the Detective Bureau is investigating the incident. In Gary, Indiana, American Water and U.S. Representative Frank J. Mervan previewed the new American Water Training Facility Friday. Designed as an outdoor mini-city, the company says the training center provides an environment where employees can practice a wide range of real-world field scenarios before performing them in the community, and training capabilities may include excavation, traffic control, service line work, hydrant repair, and water main repair and replacement. The facility at 650 Madison Street is expected to officially open this fall. In Northeast Illinois, Ability Engineering Technology says it will be modernizing its existing manufacturing facility in South Holland. Illinois Governor Pritzker also said as part of the project, the company will also establish a satellite office at the Illinois Quantum and Microelectronics Park in Chicago. Your forecast for the region coming up. I'm Laura Velushko.
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6: South Shore delay this morning. Lake Shore train 110 running 5 to 10 minutes behind because of some mechanical issues. Our highways and expressways doing pretty well, but we've got some visibility issues with fog and mist lying around this morning, or maybe that's just the oppressive humidity just kind of hanging in the air like a curtain. If you're traveling this morning early, make sure you allow a little bit of extra time and be careful with those visibility issues. Inbound forward to the Rhine looking pretty good. If you're headed to Chicago early this morning, once again, that South Shore delay is Lakeshore train 110 running 5 to 10 minutes behind. Scott Rosenberg, Region News Team Traffic.
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4: For Northwest Indiana, dense fog advisory in effect this morning. Visibility less than 1/4 mile in dense fog. Showers and thunderstorms today, high near 87. Heat index values as high as 102. Showers and thunderstorms likely tonight, low around 70. A beach hazard statement will be in effect from late tonight through Wednesday morning. High wave action and dangerous currents expected at Lake Michigan beaches. Waves 5 to 9 feet expected. Tuesday, partly sunny skies with highs near 75.
6: 7:04 now, it's 74 in Dyer, 75 in Chesterton. It's 74 right now, Winfield and Lakes of the Four Seasons.
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And the soft gong. That's Queen. On the Rock of the Region X, Rock 103.9. I'm Scott Rosenberg. Got Leonard Skinner tickets for you. Skinner on their way to Credit Union One Amphitheater in Tinley Park on Saturday, August 15th. And we're going to send people all this week. So your chance to win a pair of tickets to see Skinner coming up at 7:35 on the Rock of the Region X, Rock 103.9. All right. Now, the psychedelic portion of our programming morning. This one's the Count 5 on the X. The X, that's where I am.

0: 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South Shore delays for weekday. Lakeshore train 110 increased now to 15 to 20 minutes running behind. That because of some mechanical issues earlier this morning. Once again, that's weekday Lakeshore train 110 running 15 to 20 minutes behind this morning. Very foggy, so be careful. Use your low beam lights. Keep those headlights on, definitely, so that others can see you. Even though it's well into the daylight hours, this fog and mist hanging around is really slowing us down in spots this morning. Watch out for some road work. Things bunching up on that work that's going on at State Road 2, just south of the Westville area, south of the Westville roundabout there. 219-405-7743, our hotline. Scott Rosenberg, Region News Team Traffic.
1: For Northwest Indiana, dense fog advisory in effect this morning. Visibility less than 1/4 mile in dense fog. Showers and thunderstorms today, high near 87. Heat index values as high as 102. Showers and thunderstorms likely tonight, low around 70. A beach hazard statement will be in effect from late tonight through Wednesday morning. High wave action and dangerous currents expected at Lake Michigan beaches. Waves 5 to 9 feet expected. Tuesday, partly sunny skies with highs near 75.
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0: High voltage rock and roll. It's our specialty. The Rag of the Region, X Rock 103.9. I'm Scott Rosenberg. Hot, humid, foggy this morning as well. So be careful as you're headed out. We'll get a traffic update for you coming up. Laura Velushko standing by with the latest from Region News. Let's see here. We'll talk to our Region News team meteorologist Matt Wentz concerning the threat for severe storms today, never mind the heat and the humidity. Yeah, we might get some storms. Some of them can be severe, or they may miss us altogether. It's a big question mark, but we'll have to keep our eye on things throughout the day, and you can count on us for that. As severe weather threatens, we'll let you know. And also, in just a couple of minutes here, 7:35, exactly your chance to call in and win a pair of tickets to see Leonard Skinner next month.
1: 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We have that link at our website. In northern Indiana, the Indiana Toll Road says tonight, Monday night, July 27th, weather permitting, NIPSCO, in partnership with the Indiana State Police, will implement a rolling slowdown on both directions of the toll road between mile markers 17 through 27 through Gary and Portage, 10 p.m. to 4 a.m. The Portage Toll Plaza will have lane restrictions in place to help ensure safety during operations, officials said. Motorists are advised to plan accordingly and expect brief intermittent delays. Girls high school flag football in Indiana has reached the milestone needed to become a state-sanctioned sport. The Indianapolis Colts announced the league has grown to 108 teams, representing more than 50 communities. The IHSAA is expected to vote on officially sanctioning the sport next spring. Players say the move creates more opportunities for girls to compete and earn college scholarships. Your forecast for the region coming up. I'm Laura Velushko.
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0: Dense fog advisory this morning, so be careful with these visibility issues on our highways and expressways. Things, despite, have been moving along in pretty good shape across northwest Indiana, just filling up light to light in those busy Lake County corridors, particularly US 30, US 41, and the like. If you're headed to Chicago, inbound Ford to the Ryan's looking pretty typical. South Shore, weekday, Lakeshore train 110 running 15 to 20 minutes behind this morning. Scott Rosenberg, Region News Team Traffic.
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0: Region News Team Meteorologist Matt Wentz, could be stormy and a tad warm today.
4: Yeah, tad warm. My goodness. Yeah, that humidity, Scott. Oh, are you feeling it this morning? Some of the most humid air we've had.
0: Yeah, it's like someone threw a wet blanket over me when I stepped out of the, on the porch this morning.
4: Maybe someone did. I don't know your neighbors too well, but hopefully...
0: wet blanket. Like, you know, those towels that you get at the barber shop back in the day. Yeah, the hot towel.
4: Well, welcome to the spa here in Northwest City. That's where we are. Yeah, it's amazing. So a lot of this, I mean, we could talk about this when there's not a severe threat, but a lot of this is the corn sweat, all right? It's all that evapotranspiration off of corn all over Indiana and Illinois and Iowa. But either way, it's super humid outside this morning. You know something's amiss, and we do have a severe threat today. It's still kind of up in the air, pun intended. We've got a volatile atmosphere today, so any storms that develop can get going rapidly. We could get some really intense weather. But the other thing is, everything could completely miss us. We've got storms this morning in Michigan that'll miss us. We're going to keep our eye on the northwest, though. We could have some storms that develop as we go throughout the afternoon. We may have some this evening with the actual front. Again, it's not a guarantee we get storms, but this atmosphere can explode at any time. Outside of that, we're hot. As Scott mentioned, we're going to be up near 90 today, but with that humidity, it's going to feel well into the 90s. and even hotter if we get some sunshine and we stay rain-free throughout the day. A front moves through tonight. Could have some storms with that. We're near 70 tonight, and then tomorrow we're much more stable. We'll have some sunshine around. It'll be a breezy day. Not a good day to swim in Lake Michigan. The waves and rip currents will be up there. Mid-70s for highs tomorrow. We'll also have some atmospheric smoke coming off of wildfires, not in Canada this time, in the western U.S. It's our problem. And then we'll have sunshine Wednesday, Thursday, really comfortable days. And then as we get into the weekend, Scott, we will have some rain chances around Friday, Saturday with our next front. But we've got to get through today first. Kind of a tricky forecast. We're either going to get big storms or not. I know that sounds lazy, but that's the way the models are kind of handling it this morning.
0: And it's crazy how yesterday and today it's so hot and humid and steamy. And then next couple of days just look like they're going to be beautiful.
4: Yeah, beautiful dry weather sets in for sure. I mean, last week was great, too. I mean, we had the beautiful weather.
0: Yeah.
4: And we kind of ramped up this humidity, and then it's going to go away again. Not quite as comfortable later this week as it was last week, but still pretty nice for this time of year, for sure.
0: Not bad at all. All right, Region News Team Meteorologist Matt Wentz, thank you so much. We'll hear from you again with an update coming up lunchtime, 12 o'clock.
4: All right, sounds good, Scott. Thank you.
0: All right, thanks. Let's see. It's 74 in Crown Point, 74 in Valpo, and 735. Now that means it's ticket time. Leonard Skinner on their way to Credit Union One Amphitheater in Tindley Park. That show is going to be Saturday, August 15th. Tickets on sale via Ticketmaster. But we've got a pair of tickets for you right now. If you're caller number 10 to see Skinner, 219-980-2577. That's 219-980-2577. Looking for caller number 10 for Leonard Skinner tickets right now. 219-980-2577. Good luck to you. Team Spoon took down Team Coop 129-122 in the WNBA All-Star Game. Caitlin Clark scored 17 points. And Aaliyah Boston collected a rebound in her brief appearance for Team Spoon. Kelsey Mitchell led all scorers with 28 points for Team Coop. The Fever returns to Hardwood when they visit the Seattle Storm tomorrow. The Sky hosts the Sun Thursday. The White Sox dominated the Astros 12-3 to salvage their series finale in Chicago. Munetaka Murakami led the way at the dish after going 3-for-5 with 2 home runs and 6 runs batted in. The Sox host the Yankees tonight. In roster news, the Sox have acquired pitcher Jose Urquidy from the Pirates. The Cubs were denied the 3-game sweep after an 8-7 loss to the Pirates in Pittsburgh yesterday. Seiya Suzuki homered for Chicago, which is 5-4 since the break. Jameson Taillon was rocked for 7 runs in 4 frames as he fell to 2-6. The Cubs visit St. Louis starting tonight. Carlos Beltran, Andrew Jones, and Jeff Kent were inducted into baseball's Hall of Fame over the weekend. The Railcats are idle. They welcome Sioux City to U.S. Steel Yard tomorrow. The Lake County Corn Dogs clash with the South Lake Iron Hawks tonight. NFL training camps kicking into full swing around the league. Veterans for the Bears will report tomorrow. Rookies for the Colts report today. Veteran players expected to arrive by tomorrow. Corey Heim got to kiss the bricks after winning the Brickyard 400 at Indianapolis Motor Speedway. I'm Scott Rosenberg. That's sports. 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
0: Well, sometimes when it's this hot and it's this humid, best thing you can do is hop on your hog and go for a ride and let the wind pay the way. That's what I'm talking about for a Righteous Jam on your Monday morning. This time, Iron Butterfly, Easy Rider. 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

0: A righteous jam on your Monday ride, particularly if you're riding your motorcycle to work, right? Easy rider, let the wind pay the way. It's Iron Butterfly that time with the Rock of the Region, X-Rock 103.9. Good morning, who's this?
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0: Hey, Rick, where are you calling from?
1: Crown Point.
0: Well, you're caller number 10. You're a winner.
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0: Yeah, pair of tickets for Tinley Park, Saturday, August 15th, Credit Union One Amphitheater. Leonard Skinner will be your entertainment for the evening. Not bad.
1: Oh, not bad at all. 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
0: 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Well, who made you a winner this morning?
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1: Dense fog advisory this morning, so be careful with these visibility issues on our highways and expressways. Things, despite, have been moving along in pretty good shape across northwest Indiana, just filling up light to light in those busy Lake County corridors, particularly US 30, US 41, and the like. If you're heading to Chicago, inbound Ford to the Ryan's looking pretty typical. South Shore weekday, Lakeshore train 110 running 15 to 20 minutes behind this morning. Scott Rosenberg, Region News Team Traffic.
2: For northwest Indiana, dense fog advisory in effect this morning. Visibility less than one quarter mile in dense fog. Showers and thunderstorms today, high near 87. Heat index values as high as 102. Showers and thunderstorms likely tonight, low around 70. A beach hazard statement will be in effect from late tonight through Wednesday morning. High wave action and dangerous currents expected at Lake Michigan beaches. Waves 5 to 9 feet expected. Tuesday, partly sunny skies with highs near 75.
1: 7:48 on a Monday morning. It's 74 in St. John, 75 in South Haven.
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10: Here's a look at today, July 27th in rock history. Today in 1986, Queen became the first Western act since Louis Armstrong in 1964 to perform a concert in Eastern Europe, playing Budapest, Hungary on their final tour. Today in 1968, The Who released the single Magic Bus, a song that Pete Townsend had written 3 years earlier. The song was included on their 1968 album Magic Bus, The Who on Tour, with another notable performance of the song on the album Live at Leeds. And on this day in 1974, Wings started a 7-week run at number one on the UK album chart with Band on the Run, featuring the title track Jet and Helen Wheels. And that's a look at today, July 27th in rock history.
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2: A mass shooting at a Seattle food festival has left three people dead and four others injured. It happened as thousands were gathered Sunday night for the Bite of Seattle near the city's iconic Space Needle. Police have arrested one suspect and are still searching for a second. As the conflict between the U.S. and Iran approaches 5 months, a new survey of over 2,000 respondents shows that roughly 80% believe the Trump administration has struggled more than expected. About 2 in 10 respondents of the CBS News YouGov poll said the war has gone as smoothly as anticipated. Former FDA Commissioner Scott Gottlieb says that the agency does not yet have the cyclosporiasis outbreak under control. More from Mark Mayfield.
3: He said during an appearance on Face the Nation that while the FDA has done well in tracing the issue to Central Mexico and specific farms, the situation remains unresolved.
2: With the U.S. and Iran pausing attacks, oil prices are falling. I'm Michael Kastner.
4: In Gary, the fire department reports crews responded early Sunday morning to a fire involving four structures on 26th Avenue and Jefferson Street. In a social media post, the Gary Fire Department said crews worked to bring the fire under control and no injuries were reported. In Porter and Pulaski counties, NDOT maintenance crews will be conducting seal coat operations this week between Hebron and Couts and south of Madarieville. NDOT says the work will result in short-term closures starting on or after today, Monday, July 27th. The maintenance operations will be on State Road 8 between U.S. 231 and State Road 49 in Porter County for about 2 days, and on State Road 39 between State Road 14 and State Road 16 in Pulaski County for about 4 days. Work will take place between 6 a.m. and 6 p.m. Motorists are encouraged to seek alternate routes while seal coat operations are underway, but traffic will be escorted through the work zone for local access. Wait times of 15 to 20 minutes should be expected. 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I'm Laura Volushko.
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6: Still very foggy across northwest Indiana this morning, so be careful. Make sure your headlights are on so that other people can see you. If you're traveling, though, along our highways and expressways, other than typical light-to-light congestion, we're moving along in pretty good shape across the area. Inbound Ford to the Ryan's been looking pretty typical as well. Some South Shore delays, westbound Lakeshore train 110 running 15 to 20 minutes behind, and we've got an eastbound delay now. Eastbound train 105 running 10 to 15 minutes behind. Scott Rosenberg, Region News Team Traffic.
4: For Northwest Indiana, dense fog advisory in effect this morning. Visibility less than 1/4 mile in dense fog. Showers and thunderstorms today, high near 87. Heat index values as high as 102. Showers and thunderstorms likely tonight, low around 70. A beach hazard statement will be in effect from late tonight through Wednesday morning. High wave action and dangerous currents expected at Lake Michigan beaches. Waves 5 to 9 feet expected. Tuesday, partly sunny skies with highs near 75.
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Well, I don't know if it's purple, but there's definitely a haze or a sheet of gray that's called fog across the region this morning. 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I'm Scott Rosenberg. We're going to get another traffic and weather check coming up in just a second. But first, Stone Cold. Not Steve Austin, but Rainbow this time. 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

0: 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We'll get another check of the region's traffic and weather now, brought to you by Unbound.org. A girl in Kenya dreams of becoming a doctor. 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Reach out and change their world, and it will change your own. Unbound.org. Still very foggy across northwest Indiana this morning, so be careful. Make sure your headlights are on so that other people can see you. If you're traveling, though, along our highways and expressways, other than typical light-to-light congestion, we're moving along in pretty good shape across the area. Inbound forward to the Ryan's been looking pretty typical as well. Some South Shore delays, westbound. Lakeshore train 110 running 15 to 20 minutes behind, and we've got an eastbound delay now. Eastbound train 105 running 10 to 15 minutes behind. Scott Rosenberg, Region News Team Traffic.
1: For northwest Indiana, dense fog advisory in effect this morning. Visibility less than one quarter mile in dense fog. Showers and thunderstorms today, high near 87. Heat index values as high as 102. Showers and thunderstorms likely tonight, low around 70. A beach hazard statement will be in effect from late tonight through Wednesday morning. High wave action and dangerous currents expected at Lake Michigan beaches. Waves 5 to 9 feet expected. Tuesday, partly sunny skies with highs near 75.
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Rusted Nail, top shelf region made rock right there, fresh off of their Sugar Creek Music Festival this past weekend, the Highway Band that time on the Rock of the Region X Rock 103.9. I have a pretty wild vinyl vault selection for you coming up after the news break from back in 1970, a lost classic for sure. We'll get to that coming up. Right now it's Styx on the X.

0: Indiana health officials say cyclosporiasis cases continue to increase across the state. The Indiana Department of Health reports over 700 cases statewide, including more than 100 in Allen County in northeast Indiana. Officials report 35 cases in St. Joseph County and 9 cases in Lake County, 3 in Porter County, and 1 in LaPorte County. Experts say the illness is linked to food or water contaminated with a parasite and commonly causes diarrhea and stomach problems. Anyone experiencing symptoms is encouraged to contact a health care provider. In northwest Indiana, the Indiana Toll Road says tonight, weather permitting, NIPSCO in partnership with the Indiana State Police will implement a rolling slowdown on both directions of the toll road between mile markers 17 and 27 through Gary and Portage, 10 p.m. to 4 a.m. Also, the Portage Toll Plaza will have lane restrictions in place to help ensure safety during operations. Motorists are advised to expect brief intermittent delays. Girls high school flag football in Indiana has reached the milestone needed to become a state-sanctioned sport. The Indianapolis Colts announced the league has grown to 108 teams, representing more than 50 communities. A news release said the newest teams to join include Andrean, Lake Central, Maryville, Portage, and South Central. The IHSAA is expected to vote on officially sanctioning the sport next spring. Players say the move creates more opportunities for girls to compete and earn college scholarships. Your forecast for the region coming up. I'm Laura Volushko.
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2: This foggy, misty morning persists along our highways and expressways, so make sure your headlights are on and just be careful this morning with the visibility issues. But the commute itself has been pretty good. Slowing down some of our work zones, we've got traffic slowing down State Road 2 just south of that Westville Route 6 roundabout, State Road 2 between 600 North and Westville roundabout on State Road 2. I think they've got flaggers through there. And then we still have our Route 20 delays with road work as you approach State Road 39 from either direction there in LaPorte County. Scott Rosenberg, Region News Team Traffic.
0: For northwest Indiana, a chance of showers and thunderstorms throughout the day. Areas of dense fog continuing into the midday. Highs around 87. Heat index values as high as 100. South-southwest wind 10 to 15 miles per hour. Gusts as high as 25. Tonight, a chance of showers and storms. Low around 70. A beach hazard statement is in effect from late tonight through Wednesday morning. High wave action and dangerous currents expected at Lake Michigan beaches. Tuesday, partly sunny with a high near 75.
2: 834 on a Monday morning, 76 in Hammond. It's 75 in Highland. It's 74 in Hebron.
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2: Well, I found this nugget way in the corner. Let's put this on this morning. Interesting little ditty from 1970, Lost Classic, and a 45 RPM gem to boot. The name of the band is Hot Legs. And the name of the song is Neanderthal Man. When's the last time you heard this?

Neanderthal man. And let's make Neanderthal love in this Neanderthal world. Hot Legs from 1970. Now, Hot Legs didn't stay Hot Legs for long. The reason the band was called Hot Legs is because a record exec happened to be coming by the studio when he heard them working on that song. And he said, "That's a hit. We'll give you money up front right now for that song." So they signed a contract, and they needed a name for the band, and they didn't actually have one yet, this three-piece. And there was a girl that hung around the studios. Her name was here. I can't Kathy Gill, and she wore green hot pants. Or she was that day, anyway. And they decided to call their band Hot Legs because they needed a band. It didn't last long, though. Hot Legs changed their name within a year to 10cc. And now you know the rest of the story. Neanderthal Man from the Vinyl Vault today on the Rock of the Region, X-Rock 103.9. Here's one from the world's greatest rock and roll band now. It's the Stones and Jumpin' Jack Flash on the X.

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1: Things moving along through the fog. Yes, despite the misty conditions, it's been a pretty good commute. Just keep your headlights on. So that other people can see you easily and all this murk across northwest Indiana. And still a gray day as well. So as long as it stays a gray day, you'll want to leave those headlights on, definitely. If there's something you'd like to report, a traffic trouble spot, you can give us a call now or throughout the day. If it's safe to do so, please, 219-405-7743, our hotline. Scott Rosenberg, Region News Team Traffic.
2: For northwest Indiana, a chance of showers and thunderstorms throughout the day. Areas of dense fog continuing into the midday. Highs around 87. Heat index values as high as 100. South-southwest wind 10 to 15 miles per hour. Gusts as high as 25. Tonight, a chance of showers and storms. Low around 70. A beach hazard statement is in effect from late tonight through Wednesday morning. High wave action and dangerous currents expected at Lake Michigan beaches. Tuesday, partly sunny with a high near 75.
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1: President Trump will host Israeli Prime Minister Benjamin Netanyahu at the White House this week as the war with Iran continues. Tuesday's meeting will mark the first face-to-face talks between the two since the Iran conflict began in late February. Three people are dead following a shooting in Seattle Sunday night. Four others were injured when shots rang out during the Bite of Seattle Festival, with the youngest of those victims just 2 years old. Seattle's mayor says a suspect was taken into custody. Firefighters in France and Spain are struggling to contain massive wildfires. Correspondent William Denslow has been out with firefighters in France.
2: We could see just how quickly things move from what is just small little embers in just a matter of moments. Huge fires enveloping the pine trees all around this region. That just gives you a sense of how difficult these blazes are to contain.
1: I'm Michael Kastner.
3: In Porter County, the sheriff's office says shortly before 8 p.m. Sunday, patrol officers were dispatched to a residence south of Division Road on County Road 450 East for a well-being check. A news release says upon arrival, officers located a deceased subject inside the home. Sheriff's police say Porter County Emergency Response Team responded and took a subject into custody. Officials said this is an isolated incident and there is no ongoing threat to public safety, and the Detective Bureau is investigating the incident. In Gary, Indiana, American Water and U.S. Representative Frank J. Mervan previewed the new American Water Training Facility Friday. Designed as an outdoor mini-city, the company says the training center provides an environment where employees can practice a wide range of real-world field scenarios before performing them in the community, and training capabilities may include excavation, traffic control, service line work, hydrant repair, and water main repair and replacement. The facility at 650 Madison Street is expected to officially open this fall. In Northeast Illinois, Ability Engineering Technology says it will be modernizing its existing manufacturing facility in South Holland. Illinois Governor Pritzker also said as part of the project, the company will also establish a satellite office at the Illinois Quantum and Microelectronics Park in Chicago. Your forecast for the region coming up. I'm Laura Velushko.
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5: Things moving along through the fog. Yes, despite the misty conditions, it's been a pretty good commute. Just keep your headlights on so that other people can see you easily and all this murk across northwest Indiana. And still a gray day as well. So as long as it stays a gray day, you'll want to leave those headlights on, definitely. If there's something you'd like to report, a traffic trouble spot, you can give us a call now or throughout the day. If it's safe to do so, please, 219-405-7743, our hotline. Scott Rosenberg, Region News Team Traffic.
3: For northwest Indiana, a chance of showers and thunderstorms throughout the day. Areas of dense fog continuing into the midday. Highs around 87. Heat index values as high as 100. South-southwest wind 10 to 15 miles per hour. Gusts as high as 25. Tonight, a chance of showers and storms. Low around 70. A beach hazard statement is in effect from late tonight through Wednesday morning. High wave action and dangerous currents expected at Lake Michigan beaches. Tuesday, partly sunny with a high near 75.
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Wicked Garden, Stone Temple Pilots, filled with Venus flytraps and wicked plants like that in your wicked garden. 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

Hot Rails to Hell. That was one of bass player Joe Bouchard's tunes early on during the black and white years. Blue Oyster Cult, the old soft white underbelly on the rock of the region. X-Rock 103.9. Yes, we are swimming in sweat today. And this time, Genesis, before we check that forecast, there is some relief in the picture. And it's coming up pretty quick. I'll explain, or will explain.

0: In Portage, Indiana conservation officers on Facebook said they wanted to recognize the Portage Fire Department for their quick action during a boat fire Saturday. Officials say Portage fire crews were able to rescue the owner's dog from the burning vessel and extinguish the fire before it spread along the pier to other boats. The Portage Fire Department said no injuries were reported and the dog was safely removed from the scene. In Gary, Indiana, American Water and U.S. Representative Frank J. Mervan previewed the new American Water Training Facility Friday. Designed as an outdoor mini-city, the company says the training center provides an environment where employees can practice a wide range of real-world field scenarios before performing them in the community. And training capabilities may include excavation, traffic control, service line work, hydrant repair, and water main repair and replacement. The facility at 650 Madison Street is expected to officially open this fall. Dense fog blanketed northwest Indiana early today. Region News Team meteorologist Matt Wintz.
1: It's amazing. So a lot of this, I mean, we could talk about this when there's not a severe threat, but a lot of this is the corn sweat, all right? It's all that evapotranspiration off of corn all over Indiana and Illinois and Iowa. But either way, it's super humid outside this morning. You know something's amiss, and we do have a severe threat today. It's still kind of up in the air, pun intended. We've got a volatile atmosphere today, so any storms that develop can get going rapidly. We could get some really intense weather. But the other thing is, everything could completely miss us.
0: Your forecast for the region coming up. I'm Laura Velushko. For northwest Indiana, a chance of showers and thunderstorms throughout the day. Areas of dense fog continuing into the midday. Highs around 87. Heat index values as high as 100. South-southwest wind 10 to 15 miles per hour. Gusts as high as 25. Tonight, a chance of showers and storms. Low around 70. A beach hazard statement is in effect from late tonight through Wednesday morning. High wave action and dangerous currents expected at Lake Michigan beaches. Tuesday, partly sunny with a high near 75.
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3: Here's a look at today, July 27th in rock history. Today in 1986, Queen became the first Western act since Louis Armstrong in 1964 to perform a concert in Eastern Europe, playing Budapest, Hungary on their final tour. Today in 1968, The Who released the single Magic Bus, a song that Pete Townshend had written 3 years earlier. The song was included on their 1968 album Magic Bus, The Who on Tour, with another notable performance of the song on the album Live at Leeds. And on this day in 1974, Wings started a 7-week run at number one on the UK album chart with Band on the Run, featuring the title track Jet and Helen Wheels. And that's a look at today, July 27th in rock history.
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1: The U.S. and Iran are seemingly continuing a temporary hiatus to hostilities with no new military strikes reported overnight. U.S. diplomats sought to give peace talks some space on Friday, bringing a halt to 2 weeks of military strikes. President Trump will be in the Detroit area today, where he's expected to deliver remarks about the state of the American auto industry. On Tuesday, Trump will welcome Israeli Prime Minister Benjamin Netanyahu to the White House. Tuesday's meeting will mark the first face-to-face talks between the two leaders since the Iran conflict began in late February. Music icon Carly Simon is opening up about a private health battle. The 83-year-old singer-songwriter has revealed to People that she was diagnosed with Parkinson's disease after undergoing an extensive medical evaluation at the Mayo Clinic. In a statement, she said she's been learning how to deal with the progressive neurological condition. I'm Michael Kastner.
2: In Gary, the fire department reports crews responded early Sunday morning to a fire involving four structures on 26th Avenue and Jefferson Street. In a social media post, the Gary Fire Department said crews worked to bring the fire under control and no injuries were reported. In Porter and Pulaski counties, NDOT maintenance crews will be conducting seal coat operations this week between Hebron and Couts and south of Madarieville. NDOT says the work will result in short-term closures starting on or after today, Monday, July 27th. The maintenance operations will be on State Road 8 between U.S. 231 and State Road 49 in Porter County for about 2 days, and on State Road 39 between State Road 14 and State Road 16 in Pulaski County for about 4 days. Work will take place between 6 a.m. and 6 p.m. Motorists are encouraged to seek alternate routes while seal coat operations are underway, but traffic will be escorted through the work zone for local access. Wait times of 15 to 20 minutes should be expected. Your forecast for the region coming up. I'm Laura Volushko.
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2: For Northwest Indiana, a chance of showers and thunderstorms throughout the day. Areas of dense fog continuing into the midday. Highs around 87. Heat index values as high as 100. South-southwest wind 10 to 15 miles per hour. Gusts as high as 25. Tonight, a chance of showers and storms, low around 70. A beach hazard statement is in effect from late tonight through Wednesday morning. High wave action and dangerous currents expected at Lake Michigan beaches. Tuesday, partly sunny with a high near 75.
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Sin City on the Rock of the Region, X Rock 1039. Bono with you here. Hey, happy Monday midday, huh? We're going to keep you up to date on developing weather and all that stuff. So stay tuned to us as we get through this midday together. Lots of great rock and roll for you. Golden Earring on the way. We get to Jethro Tull, some Zebra as well. Right now, the Doobies here on the X.

0: Huckabee Brothers, China Grove on the Rock of the Region, X Rock 1039. Bonnie with you here. Well, hope you had a fun weekend, whatever you did. If it was just stay home and relax, or if you went to Pierogi Fest or Porter County Fair, hey, hope you had a good time out there. Porter County Fair still going on. You can stop by and see the Mullet Man and Alicia out at the Ken Heating and Air Conditioning, Pratt Industries Radio Cabin, courtesy of Yoder's Portable Buildings. I understand you can sign up to win tickets for AC/DC at Notre Dame Stadium on September 4th at the Radio Cabin. So go and check that out. Tonight, you've got Florida. That ought to be a pretty high-energy show, huh? For more fair information, just go to xrock1039.com. 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

Skating away on the thin ice of the New Day from their album War Child on the Rock of the Region. X-Rock 103.9, Queen and Golden Earring. Before that, right now, the Stones. It's Brown Sugar on the X.

0: Indiana health officials say cyclosporiasis cases continue to increase across the state. The Indiana Department of Health reports over 700 cases statewide, including more than 100 in Allen County in northeast Indiana. Officials report 35 cases in St. Joseph County and 9 cases in Lake County, 3 in Porter County, and 1 in LaPorte County. Experts say the illness is linked to food or water contaminated with a parasite and commonly causes diarrhea and stomach problems. Anyone experiencing symptoms is encouraged to contact a health care provider. In northwest Indiana, the Indiana Toll Road says tonight, weather permitting, NIPSCO in partnership with the Indiana State Police will implement a rolling slowdown on both directions of the toll road between mile markers 17 and 27 through Gary and Portage, 10 p.m. to 4 a.m. Also, the Portage Toll Plaza will have lane restrictions in place to help ensure safety during operations. Motorists are advised to expect brief intermittent delays. Dense fog blanketed northwest Indiana early today. Region News Team meteorologist Matt Wintz.
1: It's amazing. So a lot of this, I mean, we could talk about this when there's not a severe threat, but a lot of this is the corn sweats, all right? It's all that evapotranspiration off of corn all over Indiana and Illinois and Iowa. But either way, it's super humid outside this morning. You know something's amiss, and we do have a severe threat today. It's still kind of up in the air, pun intended. We've got a volatile atmosphere today, so any storms that develop can get going rapidly. We could get some really intense weather. But the other thing is, everything could completely miss us.
0: Your forecast for the region coming up. I'm Laura Velushko. For northwest Indiana, a chance of showers and thunderstorms throughout the day. Areas of dense fog continuing into the midday. Highs around 87. Heat index values as high as 100. South-southwest wind 10 to 15 miles per hour. Gusts as high as 25. Tonight, a chance of showers and storms. Low around 70. A beach hazard statement is in effect from late tonight through Wednesday morning. High wave action and dangerous currents expected at Lake Michigan beaches. Tuesday, partly sunny with a high near 75.
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0: Zebra from 1983, great power trio there from Louisiana. Tell me what you want. The Mighty Zeppelin, Communications Breakdown, Bono with you here. We got Van Halen coming up. We'll get to Canned Heat as well. 50-50 Friday this week has us selling some gift certificates from Flat Rock Grill in Chesterton and Avexia Salt Cave. 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
1: The U.S. and Iran appear to be maintaining a fragile pause in hostilities with no new military strikes reported overnight. On Friday, U.S. diplomats said they were giving peace talks some space, bringing an end for now to 2 weeks of military action. Three people are dead after a shooting near Seattle's Space Needle last night. Four others were injured when shots rang out during the Bite of Seattle festival, with the youngest of those victims just 2 years old. Seattle's mayor says a suspect was taken into custody. The jackpots for the Mega Millions and Powerball lotteries continue to grow. More from Lisa Carton.
2: Nearly $1.5 billion will be up for grabs this week. Saturday night's Powerball drawing failed to produce a big winner, so an estimated $633 million is on the line for Monday night. Meanwhile, Tuesday's Mega Millions jackpot jumped to $800 million since no tickets matched all six numbers in Friday's drawing.
1: I'm Michael Kastner.
3: In Cedar Lake, the town's Vision 2040 Comprehensive Plan Open House is tomorrow. The town says input will help guide decisions on transportation, utilities, parks, development, community facilities, and more. There will be two sessions on Tuesday, July 28th at the Cedar Lake Municipal Complex, the first one from 11 a.m. to 1 p.m., another from 5:30 to 7:30 p.m. It's a drop-in style event with no formal presentation. The Porter County Community Foundation says it has chosen six area nonprofits for its new Energize Porter County initiative. Art Barn School of Art, Chesterton Parks Foundation, Family House, Opportunity Enterprises, Reins of Life, and Shirley Hines Land Trust. The foundation says the dollar-for-dollar matching opportunity will provide momentum to these organizations as they embark on transformational projects. In Northeast Illinois, Ability Engineering Technology says it will be modernizing its existing manufacturing facility in South Holland. Illinois Governor Pritzker also said as part of the project, the company will also establish a satellite office at the Illinois Quantum and Microelectronics Park in Chicago. Your forecast for the region coming up. I'm Laura Velushko.
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3: For Northwest Indiana, a chance of showers and thunderstorms throughout the day. Highs in the upper 80s. Southwest winds 10 to 15 miles per hour, gusting up to 15. Heat index values up to 105. Heat advisories are in effect today. Tonight, humid with lows in the upper 60s and a chance of showers and storms. A beach hazard statement is in effect from late tonight through Wednesday morning. Tuesday, partly cloudy skies, highs in the mid-70s.
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Hard to Handle from Black Crowes on the Rock of the Region, X-Rock 103.9. Skinnerd coming up this hour. We've got the Beatles on the way. We'll get to Bad Company, some Creedence Clearwater Revival as well. Right now, our history mystery for this Monday morning. Well, on this date in 1990, Zsa Zsa Gabor was arrested, and she began serving a 3-day jail sentence for something she did. What did Zsa Zsa Gabor do on this day back in 1990 that landed her in the pokey? She had two other sisters. Ava was probably the most famous for being in Green Acres, but this was Zsa Zsa.

0: crew, girls on the Rock of the Region, X-Rock 103.9. If you're going to see them on their Carnival of Sins tour, you're likely to hear that song. I mean, I'm sure you'll hear all their quote-unquote hits as well as some deeper cuts as well that they might play. We've got Skinner coming up against Tom Petty. Don't forget, Scott Rosenberg has your tickets to go see Lynyrd Skynyrd at the Credit Union One Amphitheater in Tinley Saturday, August 15th. You can hopefully win a pair of lawn tickets to go see him with Scott tomorrow morning right here on the X. All right, it's time for our history mystery answer for this morning. You may remember this. In 1990, Zsa Zsa Gabor began serving 3 days in jail for something that she did to a police officer. What was it? Well, she was pulled over for an expired license tag, got into an argument with the police officer, and then slapped him and spent 3 days in an El Segundo jail. I don't know anything about El Segundo other than Johnny Carson used to make fun of it all the time back in the day. But that's what she did.
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1: Recently, the Lake County Council passed a bipartisan resolution honoring the Lake Central High School baseball team and softball team from St. John, along with the softball team from Hanover Central in Cedar Lake, for their historic consecutive state championships representing the local community. Players were in attendance and each received a special honor presented by their coach. Lake County Councilman Pete Lindemulder tells about the event.
2: Today we're recognizing the Lake Central softball and baseball teams. I really want to congratulate them for the incredible amount of hard work that they put in, not only this school year, but you know, from the time playing local youth sports and all the time and effort from the parents and the coaches that goes into that. It's an incredible accomplishment for them to make their way through the state tournament and you know, just really grind it out over the whole season to get to the state championships. And for both of the teams from Lake Central to bring a championship home is pretty amazing. I hope that they really realize the accomplishment that they had, and they really cherish the friendships and the hard work that they've put together over this season. And I know that will certainly prepare them for what life brings ahead, whether it's going to the workforce, going to college. Just really want to congratulate them.
1: Lake Central baseball coach Mike Schwartzentruber.
3: 4A state champs being honored today. Great honor. Like I said there at the end, you know, it's very humbling to be recognized, you know, by the entire county and to be represented by, you know, and be in the same room with Hanover Central softball team and Lake Central girls softball team. A lot of great athletes as well. So it's just a great honor, you know, and well-deserved for our players. Great bunch of young men. And then Coach Halterman, our strength coach, was honored as well for his years in education.
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0: For Northwest Indiana, showers and thunderstorms possible throughout the day, highs in the upper 80s. Winds out of the southwest 10 to 15 miles per hour, gusting up to 25. Heat index values up to 105. Tonight, humid with a chance of showers and storms, lows in the upper 60s. A beach hazard statement will be in effect from late tonight through Thursday morning. High wave action and dangerous currents expected at Lake Michigan beaches. Tuesday, partly cloudy with highs in the mid-70s.
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0: 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Yeah, Motorhead coming up at 12:20 today with our Live at Lunch. I thought of that this morning because it happens to be Paul Michael Levesque's birthday. You know who that is? Triple H! And guess who does his theme song? Well, none other than Motorhead. Happy birthday to WWE's own Bad Boy Triple H. I understand he's kind of changed a little bit, of course, over the years. When, you know, he was coming up in the 90s, he was a bad, bad boy. Remember that? He's 57 now, and he's losing his bad, bad boy status, isn't he? We've got CCR on the way, and we'll get to the cars next.
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1: The U.S. and Iran have temporarily paused hostilities again today. U.S. diplomats sought to give peace talks some space on Friday, bringing a halt to 2 weeks of military strikes. Iran said it will reciprocate following a China-led push to resume stalled diplomatic efforts in Pakistan, though Iran denied media reports that it had agreed to a 10-day ceasefire. The U.S. and Iran are currently not in official direct talks, but are negotiating through intermediaries. Police are searching for a second suspect after a shooting near Seattle's Space Needle that left three people dead last night. Four others were injured when shots rang out during the Bite of Seattle Festival, with the youngest of those victims just 2 years of age. Seattle Mayor Katie Wilson says one suspect was taken into custody, although it's still unknown what led to the shooting. Seattle police say despite the manhunt for another suspect, there is no further danger to the general public. I'm Chris Caraggio.
2: A severe thunderstorm watch is in effect in northwest Indiana this afternoon. The watch is in effect until 7 o'clock tonight. The watch also includes several counties across northern Indiana. The Porter County Highway Department says County Road 100 South is scheduled to be closed between Lake Porter County Line Road and County Road 725 West for a safety improvement project today, July 27th through October 30th. Additional work is planned next spring. 100 South in Porter County becomes East 109th Avenue in Lake County. In Gary, the city says a number of roads along the Marquette Park area and Miller will be paved and striped starting this Thursday, July 30th. This includes Marquette Drive, North Grand Boulevard, Oak Avenue, and North Montgomery Street. Repaving is expected to be completed by August 10th. In Hobart, the city invites the community to a flooding and sanitation breakout session. Residents are invited to share ideas, identify priorities, and provide input on how future funding should be allocated. The discussion will be at the Hobart Community Center this Wednesday, July 29th at 6 p.m. From Green Zone at our website, the Recycling and Waste Reduction District of Porter County will host their next Household Hazardous Waste Collection plus Paper Shredding event on Saturday, August 8th. At Neighbors Educational Opportunities Building on US 6 in Portage from 9 a.m. to 2 p.m. Participants are asked to enter at Wilshire Drive. Secure shred document disposal will be at this collection event. Visit PorterCountyRecycling.org for a complete list of accepted items. We have that link at our website. 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
4: This is Region News Team Meteorologist Matt Wins with a look at your forecast for Northwest Indiana. We're keeping a close eye on the radar as we go throughout the rest of the afternoon into the evening hours. We've got a cold front on the approach. We could pop storms at any time. Those storms could be strong to severe. Why? Well, feel it outside. It is so humid. We've got dew points well into the 70s. Temperatures approaching 90. It is just going to be a hot afternoon. So hopefully we can get some form of rain to cool us down. Front moves through this night, tonight into tomorrow morning. This front will come through with a round of storms perhaps, and as it moves out, we'll be completely fine tomorrow. But we'll have a breeze out of the north that'll be pretty strong. We'll have gusts over 25 at times tomorrow, temperatures in the upper 70s. This will kick up waves on Lake Michigan. Not a good swim day tomorrow. We'll have a high risk of rip currents and those big waves as well. But we're turning more comfortable. Wednesday, Thursday look great. Lots of sunshine, periodic high cloud or two. Humidity remains fairly low, and it's just going to be really comfortable with highs in the 70s Wednesday, Thursday. By Friday, we're back into the 80s. Humidity starts to come back up. It's still a really nice end of the week. And then as we look forward to the weekend, Saturday, Sunday, that's our next storm chance. We'll have another front coming through here. Scattered showers and thunderstorms at some point Friday into Saturday. We'll time that out as we go throughout the week. But overall, hopefully we can dry things out at least to end the upcoming weekend. Keep an eye on the radar, everybody. We'll keep you updated right here. I'm meteorologist Matt Wintz for Region News.
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There's an 80s band that happens to be on tour with Toto and Men at Work this summer. What I Like About You. Bono with you here. We have our Live at Lunch coming up with Motorhead in just a little bit. Right now, birthday shout-outs for this Monday on June 27th, 2026. I have a cold, so I don't know what it is. Maybe it's not a cold. I don't know. You know, that smoke that's in the atmosphere, oh, it just kills me. And here I am, a former smoker, right? And I can't handle the air smoke. It's terrible out there. But anyway, hopefully you're all doing well. Birthday shout-outs here. Bobby Gentry, 84 today, huh? Ode to Billy Joel was her big hit. Peggy Fleming, 78. Well, of course she was. An Olympic champion in skating. Maureen McGovern, 77. Remember The Morning After from The Poseidon Adventure? Bill Engvall is 69 today. Funny, funny man. Maya Rudolph, 54. Groundlings in Los Angeles, but you probably know Maya Rudolph as the bride in Bridesmaids. Alex Rodriguez is 51 today. Good old A-Rod. And Jordan Spieth is 33 today. Locally, we got a couple of birthdays here. At our X-Rock shout-out birthday post at Facebook, Pauline Daly says, happy birthday, Big 65, to Benjamin Fravel of Portage, Indiana. He was really bummed out about turning 65 yesterday. It's sad. I wish he wouldn't let it bother him so much. Maybe lucky numbers 06, 26, 26. Happy birthday, sweetie. That's from Pauline, not from me. But yeah, I know, Bunky. It sucks getting older, doesn't it? William Johnson. He says, not yet, but getting close. Well, happy birthday anyway, Bill. Hell, just celebrate it like it's your birthday, bud. And Rick Goodson says, happy 17th birthday. Love you, Monday the 27th. Rick, I don't know who you said that to, but whoever you did, I hope they have a wonderful 17th birthday. You know what's cool about your birthday, though, right? You get to eat all the cake, so ate it. Here's Kiss on the X.

0: That's Kiss, Rock and Roll All Night on the Rock of the Region. X-Rock 103.9, Bono with you here. I forgot to mention Triple H's birthday today. Duh. I'm sick, man. I have an excuse. You know, I have an excuse. I'm sick. I don't feel well. Actually, it's really not that bad. But, hey, I may as well bask in the glory of being sick here at Adams Radio Group today and actually working. So there you go. There's my commitment to you. to rock you sick. We've got Motorhead coming up. Yeah, Triple H has a theme song that was recorded by Lemmy of Motorhead. And so we're going to honor Lemmy and the rest of the band today with a little live Motorhead coming your way next. Two tasty tracks from them on our Live at Lunch on the X.
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0: Motorhead live at lunch on the Rock of the Region, X Rock 103.9. That's live from Hammersmith. Man, those guys are loud, are they not? They were loud. I mean, one thing about them, they were nuts and they were loud. Makes for good rock and roll, does it not? Absolutely. Raise a little hell every once in a while. That's what we're supposed to do. Here's Motorhead on our live at lunch. It's Born to Raise Hell on the X.
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Well, as we get through today, why don't you check out our region news team meteorologist Matt Wince's video at our X-Rock Facebook page. He explains what happened with the weather this weekend, what's going to happen as we get through today into tomorrow. It's very comprehensive, and it's a good watch, I think, for all of you out there. We'll keep you up to date with any severe weather that comes your way today as well. Right now, Foghat, Stone Blue on the X.

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1: In Porter and Pulaski counties, NDOT maintenance crews will be conducting seal coat operations this week between Hebron and Coutts and south of Madarieville. NDOT says the work will result in short-term closures starting on or after today, Monday, July 27th. The maintenance operations will be on State Road 8 between U.S. 231 and State Road 49 in Porter County for about 2 days, and on State Road 39 between State Road 14 and State Road 16 in Pulaski County for about 4 days. Work will take place between 6 a.m. and 6 p.m. Motorists are encouraged to seek alternate routes while seal coat operations are underway, but traffic will be escorted through the work zone for local access. Wait times of 15 to 20 minutes should be expected. Indiana health officials say cyclosporiasis cases continue to increase across the state. The Indiana Department of Health reports over 700 cases statewide, including more than 100 in Allen County in northeast Indiana. Officials report 35 cases in St. Joseph County and 9 cases in Lake County, 3 in Porter County, and 1 in LaPorte County. Experts say the illness is linked to food or water contaminated with a parasite and commonly causes diarrhea and stomach problems. Anyone experiencing symptoms is encouraged to contact a health care provider. In northwest Indiana, the Indiana Toll Road says tonight, weather permitting, NIPSCO in partnership with the Indiana State Police will implement a rolling slowdown on both directions of the toll road between mile markers 17 and 27 through Gary and Portage, 10 p.m. to 4 a.m. Also, the Portage Toll Plaza will have lane restrictions in place to help ensure safety during operations. Motorists are advised to expect brief intermittent delays. Your forecast for the region coming up. I'm Laura Belushko. The National Weather Service Chicago says a special marine warning remains in effect until 1:45 p.m. Central Time for the nearshore waters of Lake Michigan from Winthrop Harbor to Northerly Island and open waters from Winthrop Harbor to Michigan City out to Mid-Lake. The Weather Service says wind gusts to nearly 50 knots, large hail, high waves, dangerous lightning, and heavy rain are possible with this storm. For northwest Indiana, a severe thunderstorm watch is in effect until this evening. Highs in the upper 80s this afternoon, winds out of the south 10 to 15 miles per hour, gusting up to 25. Heat index values up to 105. Tonight, humid with a chance of showers and thunderstorms, lows around 70. A beach hazard statement will be in effect from late tonight through Thursday morning. High wave action and dangerous currents expected at Lake Michigan beaches. Waves 5 to 9 feet expected.
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1: The National Weather Service in Chicago has issued a severe thunderstorm warning for northwestern Lake County in northwest Indiana and northeastern Cook County in northeastern Illinois until 1:30 p.m. At 12:37 p.m., a severe thunderstorm was located over Wilmette, moving southeast at 35 miles per hour. Again, a severe thunderstorm warning is in effect until 1:30 p.m. for northwestern Lake County in northwest Indiana and northeastern Cook County in northeastern Illinois.
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7: Here's a look at today, July 27th in rock history. Today in 1986, Queen became the first Western act since Louis Armstrong in 1964 to perform a concert in Eastern Europe, playing Budapest, Hungary on their final tour. Today in 1968, The Who released the single Magic Bus, a song that Pete Townshend had written 3 years earlier. The song was included on their 1968 album Magic Bus, The Who on Tour, with another notable performance of the song on the album Live at Leeds. And on this day in 1974, Wings started a 7-week run at number one on the UK album chart with Band on the Run, featuring the title track Jet and Helen Wheels. And that's a look at today, July 27th in rock history.
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1: Police are on the hunt for a second suspect after a shooting near Seattle's Space Needle last night that left three people dead. Four others were injured when shots rang out during the Bite of Seattle Festival, with the youngest of those victims just 2 years old. Seattle Mayor Katie Wilson says one suspect was taken into custody, although it's still unknown what led to the shooting. Seattle police say despite the manhunt for another suspect, there is no further danger to the general public. The U.S. and Iran have paused strikes against each other once again today. U.S. diplomats sought to give peace talks some space on Friday, bringing a halt to 2 weeks of military strikes. Iran said it will reciprocate following a China-led push to resume stalled diplomatic efforts in Pakistan, though Iran denied media reports that it had agreed to a 10-day ceasefire. The U.S. and Iran are currently not in official direct talks, but are negotiating through intermediaries. When direct talks resume, negotiators will have to agree on a number of controversial topics, including the future of Iran's nuclear program. I'm Chris Caraggio.
2: The rodeo is a highlight of the Porter County Fair, and this year, one local bull rider is not only excited about the fair, but his future with professional bull riders. Max Miller of Couts didn't grow up on a farm.
3: We grew up just in a normal neighborhood in Valpo, 5 minutes from the high school.
2: He grew up playing nearly every sport he could.
3: Played football, baseball in high school, and then growing up, I played basketball, baseball, soccer, any sport that I could, or my dad would put me in.
2: Then one day, he decided to hop on a bull.
3: So I was working on a ranch down in Texas, and just one night a buddy of mine was like, I signed you up for a rodeo, you want to go? I was like, sure. And I just so happened to be a PBR showcase. It was the first bull I ever ridden, and I hopped on that, and it just kind of stuck in my blood, and I haven't stopped since.
2: Turns out he's pretty good at it, and it didn't take long for the PBR to come calling.
3: Denny Kreischer, he is the owner of Hat Creek Arena. He reached out to me one day and asked if I had any interest in joining the PBR, and at that time I didn't think I was qualified for it. But he was like, I've seen you take shots that most riders shouldn't get up from, so if anybody has a shot to do it, you can.
2: Miller made his official PBR debut on September 13th of last year in Green Bay, Wisconsin. He's getting ready to start his second year in the Challenger Series with hopes of ultimately making it to the Unleash the Beast Tour, where the big money is, but he's also excited to be participating in the Porter County Fair Rodeo.
3: Fairs, to me, are a lot more fun because it's everything. It's, you get the tie-down roping, the breakaway roping, barrel racing, team roping. It's a couple hour event that's just so fun to watch and be a part of because it's nonstop action. And the bull riding, that's just the icing on the cake. This is my third year riding in Porter County, and I just love riding in front of the home stand. It's something that not every rider gets to say they do. And it's my goal in my career to walk away with one win in Valpo.
2: Miller will be riding on the 28th at the Porter County Fair if you'd like to cheer him on. For the Region News Team, I'm Jamie Foster. 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
2: The National Weather Service in Chicago has issued two tornado warnings for Lake County. The first includes East Central Will County and Southeastern Cook County in Illinois and Central Lake County in Indiana. The Weather Service says a tornado was developing near I-80 and the Tri-State Tollway, moving east-southeast. Locations impacted include in Lake County, Schererville, Highland, Griffith, and St. John. The storm should be in our area shortly after 1 o'clock. The second warning is for southeastern Cook County and northern Lake County. This thunderstorm is capable of producing a tornado near Harvey, moving east at 35 miles per hour. It will be near Hammond, Calumet City, East Chicago, Lansing, Munster, Dalton, South Holland, South Deering, and Riverdale around 1 o'clock, Whiting around 1:05, and Gary around 1:10. In addition to the tornadoes, these storms are packing very strong winds. Reports from the Weather Service indicate 40 to 50 mile per hour winds with gusts up to 90 miles an hour. If you're in the path of these storms, you should seek shelter immediately, going to the lowest level in your home or an interior room away from windows. We will keep you updated if more warnings are issued. For the Region News Team, I'm Jamie Foster.
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0: think their live shows have certainly shown their appreciation for moving pictures and all things that that album was. They give you a pretty heavy dose of it most of the shows from what I've seen on setlist.fm. Maybe they'll continue that, maybe they won't. Who knows? We've got Crosby, Stills, Nash & Young coming up. We'll get to Boston as well. Want to tell you about 2 at 2 today. I was reading back in 1958, researchers from the Esso Gas Company said the rhythm of rock and roll could cause the driver to be foot heavy on the pedal, making them waste more money on fuel. How about that? All of us rock fans just cruising down the highway in our big giant cars, jamming to the tunes, right? Well, we're going to feature two songs with our 2 at 2, one live track, one studio track, regarding drive-in and rock and roll. We'll do that at 2:20 this afternoon.
1: The National Weather Service in Chicago has issued multiple warnings for the region. We have two tornado warnings for Lake County, covers almost the entire county, including Gary, Merrillville, Cedar Lake,

0: the way south to Lowell. This goes over to the Porter County line. If you are in Lake County, you should be sheltering in your basement or the lowest level of your home in an interior room. There's also severe thunderstorm warnings issued for Lake County, Porter County, Northern Newton County, and Northern Jasper County. This is for strong, straight line damaging winds. The storms moving in are producing gusts up to 70 miles per hour and hail up to 3/4 of an inch. You should be seeking shelter indoors at this time. At 1:07 p.m., there is a report from the Weather Service that a trained spotter advised at 95th and Calumet in St. John, there were 50 mile per hour winds with a rain wrapped wall cloud. So again, if you are in Lake County, you should be in your tornado shelter right now. We're continuing to monitor the situation and we'll keep you updated as more warnings are issued. For the Region News Team, I'm Jamie Foster.
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0: Alicia Tazone with a region traffic alert. We've got severe weather moving through the area, and of course that is causing major problems on the road. If you can find a place to pull over, definitely best to do so. We're really seeing things affected on I-65 between about State Road 10 all the way up to 8094. 8094 as well between I-65 and the state line. Indiana Toll Road westbound really jammed up with road work approaching the Portage Toll Plaza. But again, we've got some severe weather moving through right now that is really affecting especially areas of Lake County and slowly moving its way into Porter County as well. So definitely avoid being out on the roads right now. Alicia Tassone with the region traffic update.
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Montrose, Rock the Nation on the Rock of the Region, X-Rock 103.9. We've got Metallica and Frank Zappa coming up in just a little bit as well. It's Porter County Fair time. You could sign up to win tickets to go see AC/DC at Notre Dame Stadium on September 4th out at our radio cabin presented by Ken Heating and Air Conditioning, Pratt Industries, and Yoder's Portable Buildings. Head on out there anytime today to go and sign up for those tickets. I think the Mullet Man and Alicia get there about 2:30-ish or so. So head on out there and sign up to get your tickets to go see AC/DC. They're giving away a pair. All that brought to you by Ileana Heating and Air Conditioning, Von Tobel Lumber and Hardware, Value Flooring, Accurate Auto and Transmission, Gabby's Auto Sales, and Level 10 Coatings. Here are the Guess Who on the X.

0: The National Weather Service has issued a tornado warning for Porter County that is in effect until 2 o'clock this afternoon. Radar indicated rotation. Flying debris will be dangerous to those caught without shelter. Take a safe shelter inside. Move to a basement or interior room on the lowest floor of a sturdy building. Again, radar indicated rotation. A tornado warning in effect until 2 p.m. for Porter County, in addition to the tornado warning remaining in effect until 1:45 for northeastern Lake County in Indiana, with a severe squall line capable of producing both tornadoes and extensive straight line wind damage located over Hobart, moving east at 35 miles per hour. Again, take shelter to a basement or interior room. Those tornado warnings for northern and southeastern Lake County as well until 1:45, and then 2 o'clock for Porter County.
1: In Porter and Pulaski counties, NDOT maintenance crews will be conducting seal coat operations this week between Hebron and Couts and south of Madarieville. NDOT says the work will result in short-term closures starting on or after today, Monday, July 27th. The maintenance operations will be on State Road 8 between U.S. 231 and State Road 49 in Porter County for about 2 days, and on State Road 39 between State Road 14 and State Road 16 in Pulaski County for about 4 days. Work will take place between 6 a.m. and 6 p.m. Motorists are encouraged to seek alternate routes while seal coat operations are underway, but traffic will be escorted through the work zone for local access. Wait times of 15 to 20 minutes should be expected. Indiana health officials say cyclosporiasis cases continue to increase across the state. The Indiana Department of Health reports over 700 cases statewide, including more than 100 in Allen County in northeast Indiana. Officials report 35 cases in St. Joseph County and 9 cases in Lake County, 3 in Porter County, and 1 in LaPorte County. Experts say the illness is linked to food or water contaminated with a parasite and commonly causes diarrhea and stomach problems. Anyone experiencing symptoms is encouraged to contact a health care provider. In northwest Indiana, the Indiana Toll Road says tonight, weather permitting, NIPSCO in partnership with the Indiana State Police will implement a rolling slowdown on both directions of the toll road between mile markers 17 and 27 through Gary and Portage, 10 p.m. to 4 a.m. Also, the Portage Toll Plaza will have lane restrictions in place to help ensure safety during operations. Motorists are advised to expect brief intermittent delays. Your forecast for the region coming up. I'm Laura Volushko.
0: The National Weather Service has issued a tornado warning for Porter County that is in effect until 2 o'clock this afternoon. Radar indicated rotation. Flying debris will be dangerous to those caught without shelter. Take a safe shelter inside. Move to a basement or interior room on the lowest floor of a sturdy building. Again, radar indicated rotation. A tornado warning in effect until 2 p.m. for Porter County, in addition to the tornado warning remaining in effect until 1:45 for northeastern Lake County in Indiana, with a severe squall line capable of producing both tornadoes and extensive straight line wind damage located over Hobart, moving east at 35 miles per hour. Again, take shelter to a basement or interior room. Those tornado warnings for northern and southeastern Lake County as well until 1:45, and then 2 o'clock for Porter County. Alicia Tassone with a region traffic alert. We've got severe weather moving through the area, and of course that is causing major problems on the road. If you can find a place to pull over, definitely best to do so. We're really seeing things affected on I-65 between about State Road 10 all the way up to 8094. 8094 as well between I-65 and the state line. Indiana Toll Road westbound really jammed up with road work approaching the Portage Toll Plaza. But again, we've got some severe weather moving through right now that is really affecting especially areas of Lake County and slowly moving its way into Porter County as well. So definitely avoid being out on the roads right now. Alicia Tassone with the region traffic update.
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0: For Northwest Indiana, the National Weather Service has issued a tornado warning that remains in effect until 2 o'clock for Porter County. The tornado warning for Lake County has been dropped, but Porter County, the tornado warning until 2 p.m., a severe squall line capable of producing tornadoes and extensive straight-line wind damage located near South Haven, near Hobart, moving east at 40 miles per hour. This is radar indicated, so make sure you are sheltering in an interior room in the lowest floor of your home or a sturdy building or basement, avoiding windows, and get inside if you are outside. A tornado warning continues until 2 o'clock for Porter County. And then we continue to have severe thunderstorm warning for portions of Porter County, Lake County, and Northern Jasper County as well until 2:15 for Porter and Jasper and 2:30 for Lake County. Severe thunderstorm warning remaining in effect. 80 mile per hour wind gusts radar indicated. Severe thunderstorm warning for Southern Lake County and Southern Porter County and Northern Jasper County.
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0: Frank Zappa and the Mothers of Invention from 1973. That's Dirty Love. And Metallica, For Whom the Bell Tolls. Bonnie with you here. We have a news break coming up just at the top of the hour with Jamie Foster. We'll check weather. We've got your back on traffic all day today, too. So keep it tuned here for all the info you need, as well as some great vintage rock and roll. We've got Van Halen and Gary Wright coming up.
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1: President Trump is visiting the Detroit area today. He's expected to talk about the state

0: the American auto industry in afternoon remarks at the GM Milford Proving Ground. Police in Seattle are searching for a second suspect after a shooting near the Space Needle that left three people dead last night. Four others were injured when shots rang out during the Bite of Seattle Festival, with the youngest of the victims being just 2 years of age. Seattle Mayor Katie Wilson says one of the suspects was taken into custody, although it's unknown what led to the shooting. Kentucky Senator Mitch McConnell's office says he's working hard to get back to his full schedule in the Senate while still receiving intense physical therapy. The senator's office provided the update in a news release today that also included a photo of McConnell and his wife Elaine Chao taken yesterday. It ends with a statement from his attending physician noting that McConnell continues to recover at a rehab facility following a fall at home in June and that he is not yet medically cleared to return to the office. I'm Chris Caraggio.
1: In Porter County, a woman is behind bars charged with murder. Officers were called to a home on County Road 450 East, just south of Division Road, on Sunday evening, just after 8 o'clock. There they found 69-year-old Gregory Dolnix of Valparaiso deceased. They arrested 32-year-old Serena Desiree Dolnix. The incident is still under investigation. In Gary, the city says a number of roads along the Marquette Park area in Miller will be paved and striped starting this Thursday, July 30th. This includes Marquette Drive, North Grand Boulevard, Oak Avenue, and North Montgomery Street. Repaving is expected to be completed by August 10th. NDOT is joining state transportation agencies across the U.S. this week in a public awareness campaign to help drivers avoid striking bridges. Check your height, know it's right, encourages drivers to ensure their vehicle or load is not too tall to safely fit under bridges over state and local roadways. According to NDOT data, about 40 Indiana bridges and other overhead structures are hit every year. NDOT also says drivers should always watch for and adhere to signage indicating bridge heights and not rely solely on navigation devices, which do not consider vehicle height when giving route guidance. For the Region News Team, I'm Jamie Foster. Your forecast is next.
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3: For Northwest Indiana, National Weather Service is letting the tornado warning expire for Porter County. We still do have severe thunderstorm warnings on the map for portions of the region, Lake Porter, Newton, and Jasper counties until 2:15 p.m. Severe thunderstorm located near Couts and near Wheatfield, moving east-southeast at 40 miles per hour, 60 mile per hour wind gusts, radar indicated. Portions of Northwest Indiana, again, Newton, Jasper, Lake Porter counties under severe thunderstorm warning until 2:15. High wind gusts and heavy downpours. We also have a flash flood warning in effect for portions of Lake County, along with a heat advisory, and then the severe thunderstorm watch will continue as well through tonight. Alicia Tassone with a region traffic update. We still have traffic very jammed up on 8094, especially moving westbound from the state line all the way back to I-65, slow moving. And traffic is still slow onto the tri-state as well on the Illinois side, where we do have the ramps eastbound 294 to Dixie Highway blocked due to a jackknifed semi and lots of storm damage and debris there. So 294 is just solid. You want to avoid that on the Illinois side once you cross the state line westbound. And then eastbound as well, you want to avoid the tri-state. We also have a tipster reporting that Broadway and 84th Drive in the Maryville area, the traffic signals there stuck on red. So make sure you treat that as an always stop. Traffic is pretty backed up on Broadway. 219-405-7743 is our hotline. Alicia Tassone with the region traffic update.
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Max on the Rock of the Region, X-Rock 103.9. Bonner with you here. We got a couple of cool tracks with our 2 at 2 today, honoring driving with your rock and roll on nice and loud in your 1973 Chevy Nova with the windows rolled down, blaring out X-Rock 103.9 for everyone to hear, especially those people with those loud bass bottoms. Aren't those annoying? So we got a couple of tracks coming up with our 2 at 2 about driving right here on the X. Here's Tom Petty and the Heartbreakers.

0: 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Bono with you here. We have our 2 at 2 coming up today. We'll give you a taste of drive-in music with your rock and your roll and being a badass on the highway. Coming up here in just a moment, we've got AC/DC and Rush to honor the car and rock and roll. Kind of built for one another, were they not? That's next with our 2 at 2 on the X.
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The National Weather Service has issued a tornado warning for southwestern St. Joseph County, northeastern Stark County, northwestern Marshall County, and east central LaPorte County until 4 p.m. Eastern Time. At 3:16, a severe thunderstorm capable of producing a tornado was located near Kingsford Heights, or 9 miles southeast of LaPorte, moving east at 15 miles per hour. The storm will be near Walkerton around 3:20 Eastern, Coontz Lake around 3:30 Eastern, North Liberty around 3:35. Other locations impacted include Linkville, La Paz, Lake of the Woods, Tea Garden, and Tyner. You should seek shelter now in the lowest level of a sturdy building away from windows. We'll keep you updated if further warnings are issued. For the Region News Team, I'm Jamie Foster.

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Day of the Eagle from Robin Trower on the Rock of the Region, X Rock 1039. Bono with you here. The Dead and Bob Seger on the way right now. It's Cream in the White Room on the X.

0: In Porter and Pulaski counties, NDOT maintenance crews will be conducting seal coat operations this week between Hebron and Coutts and south of Madarieville. NDOT says the work will result in short-term closures starting on or after today, Monday, July 27th. The maintenance operations will be on State Road 8 between U.S. 231 and State Road 49 in Porter County for about 2 days, and on State Road 39 between State Road 14 and State Road 16 in Pulaski County for about 4 days. Work will take place between 6 a.m. and 6 p.m. Motorists are encouraged to seek alternate routes while seal coat operations are underway, but traffic will be escorted through the work zone for local access. Wait times of 15 to 20 minutes should be expected. Indiana health officials say cyclosporiasis cases continue to increase across the state. The Indiana Department of Health reports over 700 cases statewide, including more than 100 in Allen County in northeast Indiana. Officials report 35 cases in St. Joseph County and 9 cases in Lake County, 3 in Porter County, and 1 in LaPorte County. Experts say the illness is linked to food or water contaminated with a parasite and commonly causes diarrhea and stomach problems. Anyone experiencing symptoms is encouraged to contact a healthcare provider. In northwest Indiana, the Indiana Toll Road says tonight, weather permitting, NIPSCO in partnership with the Indiana State Police will implement a rolling slowdown on both directions of the toll road between mile markers 17 and 27 through Gary and Portage, 10 p.m. to 4 a.m. Also, the Portage Toll Plaza will have lane restrictions in place to help ensure safety during operations. Motorists are advised to expect brief intermittent delays. Your forecast for the region coming up. I'm Laura Volushko.
1: Alicia Tassone, the region traffic update. Tips are letting us know we have traffic signals out in Dyer, US 30 in Sheffield. Traffic is really stacked up there. We've also got traffic very backed up just east of 41 in the Sherrillville area. And tips are letting us know on Broadway and 84th Drive, that traffic signal is malfunctioning, stuck on red. So make sure you treat any of those traffic signals that are out or not working properly as always stops. Also some flooding concerns, especially in Lake County with a flash flood warning in place. We've got some concerns at the intersection of US 30 and Taft Street with some high water reported. Alicia Tassone with a region traffic update.
2: The National Weather Service has issued a tornado warning for southwestern St. Joseph County, northeastern Stark County, northwestern Marshall County, and east central LaPorte County until 4 p.m. Eastern Time. At 3:16, a severe thunderstorm capable of producing a tornado was located near Kingsford Heights, or 9 miles southeast of LaPorte, moving east at 15 miles per hour. The storm will be near Walkerton around 3:20 Eastern, Coontz Lake around 3:30 Eastern, North Liberty around 3:35. Other locations impacted include Linkville, La Paz, Lake of the Woods, Tea Garden, and Tyner. You should seek shelter now in the lowest level of a sturdy building away from windows. We'll keep you updated if further warnings are issued. For the Region News Team, I'm Jamie Foster.
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Grateful Dead on the Rock of the Region, X-Rock 103.9, Alabama Getaway, Genesis, Misunderstanding, Bonner with you here. Scott Rosenberg in for KB today. Scott, we'll have your AC/DC high voltage track of the day brought to you by Bonfire at 5:05 this afternoon. Bonfire about a week or so away from playing St. Mary's Western Days in G-Town. I'm going to try to make that show. I want to see Bonfire one last time before they retire and peel off their Highway to Hell shirts and ride off into the distance and do whatever they do next. But that show, I think, is going to be Thursday, August 6th at 6:45, from what I understand. So anyway, Scott will have your AC/DC high voltage track of the day at 5:05 today. Don't forget, you can register for tickets at the Porter County Fair to win a pair of tickets to go see AC/DC Labor Day weekend out at Notre Dame Stadium. So take a chance on that. Why not? You might win, right? Seeger and Gretel.

0: Greg Allman. I'm trying, man. 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
2: President Trump is set to speak soon in the Detroit area. The president will speak at the GM Milford Proving Ground. He's expected to talk about the state of the American auto industry. According to his official schedule, the president is also expected to watch a drag race and vehicle demonstration today. Police are on the lookout for a second suspect after a shooting near Seattle Space Needle that left three people dead last night. Four others were injured when shots rang out during the Bite of Seattle Festival, with the youngest of those victims just 2 years old. Seattle Mayor Katie Wilson says one suspect was taken into custody, although it's still unknown what led to the shooting. Seattle police say despite the manhunt for another suspect, there is no further danger to the general public. And in its second weekend in theaters, The Odyssey brought in $87 million. The film has now made $286 million in North America and over $639 million worldwide. I'm Chris Caraggio.
3: In Dyer, the town says they're responding to multiple reports of downed trees throughout the community. Crews are actively clearing roadways as quickly and safely as possible. They're asking residents to avoid unnecessary travel and use caution around downed trees and power lines, and never approach a downed wire. In Hammond, the fuel dock at the Hammond Marina is closed this afternoon due to a lightning strike. The Hammond Fire Department responded to inspect the dock as a precaution and confirmed everything is safe. They say they expect the fuel dock to be reopened tomorrow morning. In Crown Point, a man is dead after being hit by a motorcycle Sunday morning. The Lake County Coroner's Office says 78-year-old Thomas Novotny of Crown Point was walking near the intersection of South Main Street and Las Olas Drive when he was hit by the motorcycle. He suffered a head injury and died at Franciscan Health, Crown Point. For the Region News Team, I'm Jamie Foster. 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
3: For Northwest Indiana, showers and thunderstorms this afternoon and evening. Temperatures will be in the 80s. Mostly cloudy overnight tonight with lows in the upper 60s. Cooler on Tuesday with highs in the mid-70s. Clouds should decrease throughout the day. Mostly clear Tuesday night with lows around 60. Sunny on Wednesday with highs in the upper 70s. We'll be in the mid-80s on Thursday with lots of sunshine. That's your region forecast.
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Doobies. That one's perfect for a hot, muggy, steamy, itchy, mosquito-y day. Whether you're in the bayou or in the region, Northwest Indiana. 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Scott Rosenberg in for KB. He's dodging storms out at our location at the Porter County Fair. Right now, she moves in mysterious ways. It's U2 on the X.

0: Alicia Tassone, the region traffic alert. We've got a crash on the northbound side of I-65. Traffic is slowing down north of US 30. The crash is before 61st Avenue, northbound 65. Pretty backed up there. We've got delays due to a traffic signal flashing US 30 and Robin Hood Boulevard. And then also US 30 in Sheffield in Dyer. So make sure you treat any traffic signals out. Broadway and 84th Drive as well, as always, stops. And watch out for some areas of high standing water as well. 219-405-7743 is our hotline. Alicia Tassone with the region traffic update.
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Good one off of Queen's News of the World album that you don't get to hear as often anymore. Well, that's what we do here. We give you a much bigger variety of vintage classic rock in your radio. 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Strawberry Fields Forever, and then we'll get to the news break. Coming up, hot, muggy, with some storms here and there.

0: Several areas of the region are without power after this afternoon's storms. NIPSCO is currently reporting more than 27,000 customers without service. Kankakee Valley REMC has 1,500 in the dark. Jasper County has less than 100. We're receiving reports of major damage in the Lansing, Illinois area. Law enforcement says multiple homes have had their roofs ripped off and one home partially collapsed. Public Works employees in Munster say debris from homes, including shingles, house wrap, and roofing paper, was raining down in Munster. They also reported a possible funnel cloud. A Park District building in Crete was severely damaged when a tree crashed through the roof, collapsing a wall. The National Weather Service says more storms are heading in our direction. Region motorists are alerted to a road closure impacting traffic between Lake and Porter County. The Porter County Highway Department says County Road 100 South is scheduled to be closed between Lake Porter County Line Road and County Road 725 West for a safety improvement project starting today through October 30th. Additional work is planned next spring. 100 South in Porter County becomes East 109th Avenue in Lake County. For the Region News Team, I'm Jamie Foster. Your forecast is coming up. For Northwest Indiana, showers and thunderstorms this afternoon and evening. Temperatures will be in the 80s. Mostly cloudy overnight tonight with lows in the upper 60s. Cooler on Tuesday with highs in the mid-70s. Clouds should decrease throughout the day. Mostly clear Tuesday night with lows around 60. Sunny on Wednesday with highs in the upper 70s. We'll be in the mid-80s on Thursday with lots of sunshine. That's your region forecast.
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3: Rumors spreading around in that Texas town. About the shack outside the game. You know what I'm talking about. Just let me know if you wanna go to that whole mile on the range. They got a lot of nice girls.

0: Alicia Tassone with the region traffic update. Avoid westbound 8094 past Klein Avenue. Traffic coming to a crawl due to issues on the Illinois side where we have a closure at the interchange of I-80 and 294. We have ramp closures as well on the eastbound side of 294 at Dixie Highway due to a jackknifed semi and the Bishop Ford exiting onto eastbound 8094 from the outbound Bishop Ford. So lots of issues there on the Illinois side. Traffic again backed up westbound Borman all the way past Klein, so avoid that. We also have lots of traffic signal outages as well through the Dyer Sherrillville area, especially US 30 in Sheffield. Traffic is really backed up. And then Robin Hood Boulevard and US 30 flashing lights. Also a crash on the northbound side of I-65, still slowing things down just north of US 30. Tips are letting us know as well. Lots of flooding concerns in LaPorte County, really getting hit with heavy rainfall. Flooding concerns being reported as well in Lake County. So just watch out for high standing waters, those low-lying areas. In Crown Point, we have downed trees and power lines that is closing the intersection of Joliet and Indiana Avenue. 219-405-7743 is our hotline. Alicia Tassone with the region traffic update.
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0: Another sad, sad song. Chester Brown. That one's peppy, though. It's sad, but peppy. And some great region-made rock as well. X-Rock 103.9. Chester Brown's going to be our opening act for three big bands on the same big stage at the Hard Rock Casino. The main stage on Saturday, November 7th is X-Rock 103.9 and Iron Workers Local 395. 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Chester Brown, Salamander Drake, and the Steepwater Band, all amongst the bands that you regularly hear here. The region bands that you hear here on X-Rock 103.9. But we're putting those three on the stage at the Hard Rock this fall. 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All the X-Rock jocks will be there. 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

0: 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It brings the heat.
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2: President Trump is in the Detroit area today, renewing his push to bolster the American auto industry. In a campaign-style speech, he touted the success of General Motors.
3: You have changed the world, and maybe more importantly, you have made a comeback like very few companies. You are doing really well.
2: He went on to say his tariffs targeting foreign autos have boosted domestic production. The president's visit comes less than 100 days before the midterm elections and a week before Michigan holds its primaries. Police say a 15-year-old boy was taken into custody following last night's shooting that killed three people and injured four near Seattle's Space Needle. He was booked into juvenile detention for firearms violations. Police are trying to identify the second suspect. No one has been arrested for homicide. The three that were killed were a 19-year-old man, a 44-year-old man, and a 56-year-old woman. Seattle Mayor Katie Wilson said the city will increase gun violence reduction programs. I'm Chris Caraggio.
4: In St. John, the town asks residents to move down trees or large limbs to the curb for pickup. They say you should not cut the tree or limbs into smaller pieces. Crews will be making their way through town to clean up storm damage. In Hobart, the city invites the community to a flooding and sanitation breakout session. Residents are invited to share ideas, identify priorities, and provide input on how future funding should be allocated. The community whiteboard session will be at the Hobart Community Center this Wednesday, July 29th at 6 p.m. Indiana University has officially closed its Muslim Philanthropy Initiative following scrutiny over the university program's relationship with Hayat Yolu, an overseas organization sanctioned by the U.S. Department of the Treasury for providing significant material support to Hamas. Eight Indiana lawmakers are demanding an investigation into the relationship. The Treasury Department says the organization is a sham charity operating as part of Hamas's international fundraising infrastructure, providing significant material support to Hamas. The Treasury says Hayat Yolu is also the operational headquarters and financial hub for the Muslim Brotherhood. This isn't the first time IU's Muslim philanthropy program has faced criticism. The lawmakers demand a thorough and formal review. For the Region News Team, I'm Jamie Foster. Your forecast is next.
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6: Be careful out there on the roads, especially low-lying areas. Definitely seeing some flooding concerns out there. Lake Porter and LaPorte counties especially. Tips are reporting some flooding through LaPorte County as well as down trees and power lines. And we've got a lot of issues out there on the roads, traffic signal outages as well. We'll start with that. We have US 30 and Randolph, the lights flashing, really backed up there, so treat that as an always stop. We also have lights that are out in Dyer, US 30 and Sheffield. Make sure you treat those as always stops. There may be others in between, so again, if you find any of those, always stops, four-way intersections. US 30 east of State Road 49, we have tree branches and debris along the roadway, according to a tipster, east and westbound affected. So just be careful for debris in the roadway along US 30 in Valpo. We've got traffic really stacked up along 8094 westbound, hitting the brakes right around Klein Avenue due to issues on the Illinois side with a closure along 294 at I-80. We've got ramp closures there due to storm damage. Traffic is stacked up again westbound all the way back from the Illinois side back past Klein Avenue. Eastbound, just a moderate volume between Torrance Avenue and Kennedy. We've got traffic backed up from the toll booths at the state line, both directions. Westbound side of the toll road, delay is approaching State Road 49 and continuing to State Road 149 with road work, so watch out for some slowdowns there. Southbound Klein, usual delays north of 8094. If you see a traffic trouble spot, let us know on our hotline, 219-405-7743. Only call when safe to do so. Just seeing an additional crash northbound on I-65, north of State Road 2. Two left lanes closed there. Again, northbound I-65, two left lanes closed just north of State Road 2 due to a crash. Alicia Tassone, Region News Team Traffic.
4: For Northwest Indiana, showers and thunderstorms this afternoon and evening. Temperatures will be in the 80s. Mostly cloudy overnight tonight with lows in the upper 60s. Cooler on Tuesday with highs in the mid-70s. Clouds should decrease throughout the day. Mostly clear Tuesday night with lows around 60. Sunny on Wednesday with highs in the upper 70s. We'll be in the mid-80s on Thursday with lots of sunshine. That's your region forecast.
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Santana on the Rock of the Region, X-Rock 103.9. Scott Rosenberg in for KB this week. He is at the Porter County Fair at our Kent Heating and Air Conditioning Pratt Industries Radio Cabin. So stop by and say hi. You can sign up to win tickets for AC/DC at Notre Dame Stadium on September 4th while you're there in our radio cabin provided courtesy of Yoder's Portable Buildings. And our presentation at the Porter County Fair brought to you in part as well by Victorious Prestige Wellness, Cornacki Roofing and Contracting, Goodwill Industries, Blue Base, and Valpo Motors Honda. So make sure if you're at the fair, stop by and say hi. Guns N' Roses right now on the X.

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4: Traffic alert to left lane still blocked northbound side of I-65 north of State Road 2 due to a crash. May want to exit at State Road 2. Again, two left lanes blocked northbound side of I-65. We have lots of traffic signal outages, lights that are flashing. Make sure you treat those as always stops. Also, tree debris in the roadway along US 30 east of State Road 49 affecting both directions of 30. Be very careful there. And traffic backed up on the Borman now due to a crash eastbound near Kennedy, starting to stack up back across the state line. And westbound is still coming to a crawl from Klein Avenue all the way onto the Illinois side due to a crash at the 80-294 interchange that is blocking traffic there. 219-405-7743 is our hotline. Alicia Tassone with the region traffic alert.
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that's your basic green Manalishi, the one with the three-pronged crown, except no substitutes. Well, that one is a substitute because it was originally Peter Green and Fleetwood Mac, but we all love the Judas Priest version, of course. The Rock of the Region, X-Rock 1039, Mariska Veras, The Shocking Blue, X-Rock 1039, Newsbreak next.

0: In Gary, the fire department was called to 26th Avenue and Jefferson Street early Sunday morning, where four homes were on fire. We've shared video of the incident on our Facebook page, where huge flames can be seen shooting into the sky. Crews were able to bring the fire under control, and no one was injured. In Cedar Lake, the town's Vision 2040 Comprehensive Plan open house is next week. In Cedar Lake, the town's Vision 2040 Comprehensive Plan open house is tomorrow. The town says input will help guide decisions on transportation, utilities, parks, development, community facilities, and more. There will be two sessions at the Cedar Lake Municipal Complex. The first one is from 11 a.m. to 1 p.m., and the next is 5:30 to 7:30 p.m. It's a drop-in style event with no formal presentation. In Merrillville, the town says its annual job fair returns this week. It's Thursday, July 30th, 11:30 a.m. to 2:30 p.m. at the Dean and Barbara White Community Center on Broadway. There's a link on the Town of Merrillville's website and more information for businesses looking to participate. Girls High School flag football in Indiana has reached the milestone needed to become a state-sanctioned sport. The Indianapolis Colts announced the league has grown to 108 teams representing more than 50 communities. The IHSAA is expected to vote on officially sanctioning the sport next spring. Players say the move creates more opportunities for girls to compete and earn college scholarships. For the Region News Team, I'm Jamie Foster. Your forecast is next.
1: We have a stalled semi eastbound 8094 near Kennedy Avenue blocking the center lane. So as you can imagine, traffic stopping up all the way back onto the Illinois side of Torrance Avenue coming to a crawl. Center lane is blocked. We do have a tow truck on the scene there, but everybody having to stop in that center lane, and it's just really backing up. Westbound delays, we've got a couple of crashes, but the one on the Illinois side that is blocking traffic at the 8294 interchange, that's backing traffic back up all the way past Klein Avenue. If you're traveling westbound, definitely avoid westbound 8094 and get off at Burr Street. I-65 northbound, we still have that crash blocking the two left lanes north of State Road 2. Northbound side of I-65 may want to exit there. Westbound Toll Road jammed up past State Road 49 with ongoing road work. And we've got lots of reports of flooding, so watch out, especially in those low-lying areas for high standing water through some intersections. We've got traffic signal outages as well. US 30 and Sheffield in Dyer, US 30 and Robin Hood Boulevard in the Schererville area, US 30 and Industrial Drive in Velpo. Traffic really stacked up. And there in Velpo, we also have debris being reported, lots of tree debris, and the railroad gates at Industrial Drive also are bent from the storm damage. So again, any low-lying areas, watch out for flooding and treat any traffic signals that are out as always stops. 219-405-7743 is our traffic hotline. Only call when safe to do so. Alicia Tassone, Region News Team Traffic.
0: The National Weather Service has issued severe thunderstorm warnings for Lake, Porter, and LaPorte counties. A line of severe storms is moving in off of Lake Michigan. They're packing strong winds up to 60 miles per hour and up to 3/4-inch hail. A severe thunderstorm watch is also in effect until 7 p.m. this evening for all of Northwest Indiana. We will keep watching the situation and let you know if any further watches or warnings are issued. For the Region News Team, I'm Jamie Foster.
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0: Well, that's the one the bassist Tom Peterson sings on Cheap Trick's Dream Police album, I Know What I Want. And he knows how to get it too. The Rock of the Region, X-Rock 103.9, always digging deeper. That vintage classic rock that you love. That's why you're here, right? We got REO Speedwagon on the way and something from Buffalo Springfield too.
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8: Alicia Tassone with the region traffic update. We still have traffic backed up on the westbound side of 8094, starting right around Klein Avenue due to a crash on the Illinois side that is shutting things down at the 8294 interchange. So you want to avoid westbound 8094 past Burr. Eastbound, they've cleared the

0: stalled semi near Kennedy Avenue, and traffic is still slow in that area, but things should start to move again. Watch out for all the traffic signal outages. Dyer, we have US 30 and Sheffield, that's out. Schererville area, US 30 and Robin Hood Boulevard, and US 30 and Industrial Drive in Valpo, along with some tree debris in the roadway being reported there. 219-405-7743 is our hotline. Leisha Tassone with a region traffic update.
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1: President Trump is in the Detroit area today, renewing his push to bolster the American auto industry. In a campaign-style speech at the GM Milford Proving Ground in Milford, Trump said he's done more for auto workers than any other president. He said his tariffs targeting foreign autos have boosted domestic production. His visit comes less than 100 days before the midterms and a week before Michigan holds its primaries. Three people are dead after a chaotic shooting near Seattle's Space Needle last night. It happened during an annual outdoor food festival, and police have a 15-year-old suspect in custody. They are searching for another suspect. Four others were injured when shots rang out during the Bite of Seattle festival, with the youngest of those victims being just 2 years of age. Seattle police say despite the manhunt for the other suspect, there's no further danger to the general public. Investigators believe the incident started when the two suspects began shooting at each other. I'm Chris Caraggio.
2: In Porter County, a woman is behind bars charged with murder. Officers were called to a home on County Road 450 East, just south of Division Road, on Sunday evening, just after 8. There they found 69-year-old Gregory Dolnix of Valparaiso deceased. They arrested 32-year-old Serena Desiree Dolnix. The incident is still under investigation. In Crown Point, a man is dead after being hit by a motorcycle Sunday morning. The Lake County Coroner's Office says 78-year-old Thomas Novotny of Crown Point was walking near the intersection of South Main Street and Las Olas Drive when he was hit by the motorcycle. He suffered a head injury and died at Franciscan Health, Crown Point. NDOT is joining state transportation agencies across the U.S. this week in a public awareness campaign to help drivers avoid striking bridges. Check your height, know it's right, encourages drivers to ensure their vehicle or load is not too tall to safely fit under bridges over state and local roadways. According to NDOT, about 40 Indiana bridges and other overhead structures are hit every year. NDOT also says drivers should always watch for and adhere to signage indicating bridge heights and not rely solely on navigation devices, which do not consider vehicle height when giving route guidance. For the Region News Team, I'm Jamie Foster. 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
4: More rain and storms moving through. It's really affecting areas of Porter County, east of 49, especially along the toll road and I-94 all the way up towards Michigan. Traffic really slowing down US 12 and 20 as well. Especially be careful again on the toll road east of State Road 49. We also have delays on 49 through that area. Westbound side of 80-94 still jammed right around Klein due to a crash that is shutting down 294 approaching the I-80 interchange. So traffic is really jammed up again, all the way back onto the westbound side of 80-94, back to Klein Avenue. Eastbound slowdowns from the Illinois side all the way over to Kennedy Avenue. Things opening up once you get past Kennedy, but a few slow spots here and there once you get towards I-65 and then continuing across the toll road onto I-94. Watch out again for flooding in low-lying areas with more heavy rain coming down out there. More flooding going to occur. We also have lots of traffic signals malfunctioning, either flashing or out. US 30 at Sheffield and Dyer, US 30 at Robin Hood Boulevard in Schererville, US 30 at Industrial Drive in Valpo. Again, make sure you treat those as always stops. 219-405-7743 is our traffic hotline. Only call when safe to do so. Alicia Tison, Region News Team Traffic.
2: The severe thunderstorm warnings for Lake Porter and LaPorte counties remain in effect for the next 30 minutes or so. The storms are moving onshore from Lake Michigan. They have wind gusts up to 60 miles per hour and ping pong ball sized hail. If you're in the path of these storms, you should be seeking shelter indoors on the lowest level of the building away from windows. A severe thunderstorm watch remains in effect until 7 p.m. We are monitoring the situation and will keep you updated if any more watches or warnings are issued. For the Region News Team, I'm Jamie Foster.
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0: The National Weather Service has issued a severe thunderstorm warning for northern Pulaski County, western Stark County, and southwestern LaPorte County until 6:45 p.m. At 6:06 p.m., a severe thunderstorm was located over Wanata or near Westville, moving southeast at 35 miles per hour. This storm has 60 mile per hour wind gusts and quarter-sized hail. Severe thunderstorm warnings continue for Lake and Porter counties also as these storms continue to drop south through the region. These storms have wind gusts up to 60 miles per hour and 1-inch hail. There's also lots of lightning and heavy rain with these thunderstorms. Seek shelter indoors on the lowest level of the building, away from windows. We'll continue to monitor the situation and let you know if further watches or warnings are issued. For the Region News Team, I'm Jamie Foster.
1: Alicia, to some of the region traffic update, the heavy rain coming down, affecting areas especially in Porter and LaPorte counties. Areas from U.S. 30 on north, so I-94, U.S. 20 and 12. Toll Road, U.S. 6 between 49 and 421. State Road 2 between 49 and U.S. 6. We've got all kinds of problems being reported with trees down there. Tips are letting us know along U.S. 6. Trees down blocking one lane multiple times east of State Road 49 and other tree debris as well in the roadway. So just be very careful as you're traveling there along U.S. 6. And it looks like State Road 2 as well in the Velpo and Westville areas. Watch out for all the traffic light outages as well. Make sure you treat those as always. Stop in some areas of flooding as well. 219-405-7743 is our hotline. Alicia Tassone, the region traffic update.
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10cc loading up with Rubber Bullets on the Rock of the Region, X Rock 103.9. I'm Scott Rosenberg in for KB. He's at our location at the Porter County Fair, so swing by and say hi. And in the meantime, I've got Jamie Foster down the hall. We're going to check in with the news break, traffic and weather 2, all straight ahead.

0: In St. John, the town asks residents to move down trees or large limbs to the curb for pickup. They say you should not cut the tree or limbs into smaller pieces. Crews will be making their way through town to clean up storm damage. In Hobart, the city invites the community to a flooding and sanitation breakout session. Residents are invited to share ideas, identify priorities, and provide input on how future funding should be allocated. The community whiteboard session will be at the Hobart Community Center this Wednesday, July 29th at 6 p.m. Indiana University has officially closed its Muslim Philanthropy Initiative following scrutiny over the university program's relationship with Hayat Yolu, an overseas organization sanctioned by the U.S. Department of the Treasury for providing significant material support to Hamas. 8 Indiana lawmakers are demanding an investigation into the relationship. The Treasury Department says the organization is a sham charity operating as part of Hamas's international fundraising infrastructure, providing significant material support to Hamas. The Treasury says Hayat Yolu is also the operational headquarters and financial hub for the Muslim Brotherhood. This isn't the first time IU's Muslim philanthropy program has faced criticism. The lawmakers demand a thorough and formal review. For the Region News Team, I'm Jamie Foster. Your forecast is next.
1: Checking in again on the roads, thousands and thousands of people without power, so lots of traffic signal outages and lots of trees and power lines down throughout the region. Use caution as you are driving, and it is very dark out there as well. We've been seeing traffic heavily affected along US 6 east of State Road 49, according to Tipster, due to trees down that at times blocking one lane of the roadway, so traffic is really slow moving both directions, just east of State Road 49, and then also State Road 2 between State Road 49 and US 6. May want to avoid taking that area if you don't have to. US 30 as well at Industrial Drive in Valpo. We still have the traffic signals that are flashing there. And again, watch out for tree debris. We also have some delays further east along US 30 as well. We're seeing reports that State Road 8 is closed east of Coutts due to down power lines between 450 East and 500 East between Coutts and La Crosse. So you may want to avoid that area. Traffic signal outages still US 30 in Robin Hood Boulevard in Schererville and US 30 in Sheffield and Dyer. Traffic is really stacked up there. Again, treat those areas as always stops. We have slowdowns due to the road work on I-94 between US 421 and State Road 49. Heavy traffic along 49 in the area as well. US 12 and 20 with the rain still near the lakeshore really slowing things down. Indiana Toll Road as well in Lake County, Klein Avenue north of 8094. Then areas along the Borman in both directions, again between I-65 and all the way on the Illinois side onto 294, where westbound 294, we still have things shut down at I-80. So that is really stacking things up back still onto the westbound Borman. And lots of heavy traffic along the toll road backed up from the toll plaza near the state line eastbound well back onto the Skyway. Our traffic hotline is 219-405-7743. Only call when safe to do so. Alicia Tassone, Region News Team Traffic.
0: The National Weather Service has issued a new severe thunderstorm warning for Lake County until 6:15 p.m. The storms continue to move south through Lake County. At 5:30 p.m., a severe thunderstorm was located over St. John or over Schererville, moving south at 35 miles per hour. These storms have 60-mile-per-hour wind gusts and quarter-sized hail. A severe thunderstorm warning also remains in effect for northern Pulaski and western Stark counties until 6:45 p.m. Eastern Time. At 6:26 p.m. Eastern, a severe thunderstorm was located near North Judson or 7 miles west of Knox, moving southeast at 40 miles per hour. This storm also has 60-mile-per-hour wind gusts and quarter-sized hail. If you're in the path of these storms, you should be seeking shelter indoors on the lowest level of a building away from windows. We will keep you updated if any further warnings are issued. A severe thunderstorm watch does remain in effect until 7 p.m. For the Region News Team, I'm Jamie Foster.
2: 3-2 to Murakami. Drills this one into left. Back it goes. Show me the Mooney.
3: Yesterday on the south side, Munetaka Murakami homered twice and drove in a season-high 6 runs. Miguel Vargas, Chase Meidroth, and Junior Perez also went deep. And the White Sox beat the Houston Astros 12-3 to avoid a series sweep. White Sox manager Will Venable says Munetaka Murakami keeps getting better.
4: That was great. You know, he's been having good at-bats. I feel like he's been getting closer and closer to tapping into some of that slug. Obviously, he did today, which was great to see. And really, up and down the lineup, a really good day offensively.
3: The White Sox are 2.5 games in first place in the AL Central. Tonight, the White Sox will host the New York Yankees. Noah Schultz will pitch at 6:40 p.m. Yesterday in Pittsburgh, Ryan O'Hearn hit a grand slam on his 33rd birthday, and the Pittsburgh Pirates held off the Cubs 8-7. Seiya Suzuki hit a two-run home run in the ninth inning. Tonight, the Cubs will visit the St. Louis Cardinals. David Peterson will pitch. NASCAR Cup Series. Corey Heim captured the checkered flag at the Brickyard 400 at Indianapolis Motor Speedway.
5: This is a dream come true. I mean, winning at the Brickyard, I mean, that is unbelievable. Thank you so much, fans, for coming out here. That was awesome. Oh, my gosh. Caught a break early with the pit cycle and just executed all day. Made no mistakes. My pit crew, my team, 2311, did a fantastic job with my Field & Stream Camry. So, first race with Field & Stream, too. That's awesome. First race, first win. So, hope we can keep it going.
3: Yesterday in South Dakota, the Gary South Shore Railcats lost to the Sioux Falls Canaries 6-2 and were swept in a three-game series. Tuesday night, the Railcats return to the Steel Yard and host the Sioux City Explorers at 6:45 p.m. Tonight, the Lake County Corn Dogs visit St. John and play the South Lake Ironhawks at 7 p.m.
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0: We should some of the region traffic alert. Numerous traffic signal outages, too many to name, so please treat all of those as always stops. US 6, east of State Road 49, you want to avoid the area. Trees down in numerous places there, blocking one lane of the roadway, as well as State Road 2 between State Road 49 and US 6. State Road 49 and 1100 North, that is a new traffic signal outages. Trees down on Trotibus Road. Probably said that wrong. I'm so sorry. And 900 North, east of Calumet Avenue, trying to get all of these things in here. We have a crash near the intersection of US 30 and 41 in the Schererville area. Crash as well, Indianapolis Boulevard, just south of 8094 in the Highland area. We also have traffic again still jammed up in both directions of 8094, everywhere from I-65 onto the Illinois side. 219-405-7743 is our hotline. Alicia Tassone, the region traffic update.
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1: Court documents related to the mass shooting near the Seattle Space Needle Sunday night show there were three suspects and one of them was killed. A 15-year-old suspect made his first appearance in juvenile court, charged with assault and firearms violations. Three people were killed at the scene, including a 19-year-old man and a 44-year-old man. A 56-year-old woman died at the Harborview Medical Center later. Police are still trying to find a second suspect. The man convicted of murdering four University of Idaho students, Brian Kohlberger, wants to walk back his guilty plea. Kohlberger tells the New York Times he's innocent and now wants a trial. He's filed a petition challenging his conviction that was based on his own plea deal. President Trump's been in the Detroit area today, renewing his push to bolster the American auto industry. Giving a campaign-style speech at the GM Milford Proving Ground plant, Trump said he's done more for auto workers than any other president. I'm Scott Carr.
2: Storms have caused widespread damage across the region this afternoon, and there are numerous power outages. NIPSCO currently has nearly 57,000 customers without power. Kankakee Valley has almost 3,200, and Jasper County has just over 50. Authorities across the region are asking residents to avoid unnecessary travel this evening due to downed trees and power lines. Power poles are also down. They say to exercise extreme caution if you must be on the roads. Numerous traffic signals are out, and crews are working to clear debris from the roadways. In addition, heavy rainfall is causing localized flooding on area roads. Drivers are reminded to never drive over downed power lines or into flooded roadways. Earlier storms also caused major damage in the Lansing, Illinois area. Law enforcement says multiple homes had their roofs ripped off and one home partially collapsed. Public Works employees in Munster say debris from homes, including shingles, house wrap, and roofing paper, was raining down in their area. They also reported a possible funnel cloud. A Park District building in Crete was severely damaged when a tree crashed through the roof, collapsing a wall. Your forecast is coming up next. 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
4: Starting to see things clear out a bit along 8094 with the earlier issues we had on the Illinois side, seeing traffic a little less heavy westbound, but still slow from the Klein Avenue all the way over to the I-80-294 split, where it looks like they may still have the road partially closed there. Then eastbound delays continue from 394 all the way to Kennedy Avenue as well. Southbound side of I-65, we had a vehicle fire on the ramp exiting at US 30, so southbound 65 is slow starting around 61st Avenue. On the Indiana Toll Road at the plaza near the state line, traffic is really backed up, especially eastbound back onto the Skyway. Lots of power outages, trees down across the region, especially affecting Chesterton, Portage, areas of North Velpo. You want to avoid State Road 2 between State Road 49 and US 6 with numerous trees down blocking portions of the roadway there. Avoid US 6 just east of State Road 49. Again, trees down there as well, according to tipsters. We also have traffic blocking many of the county roads, especially in the Chesterton area. Very difficult to navigate around there, so if you don't have to be out, definitely best to not be out right now and let crews start cleaning up. We've got delays on State Road 49 north of the toll road light to light, and again US 12 and 20 as well. Watch out for trees down, lines down on 900 north east of Calumet Road and Trotabus Road as well. We've got numerous reports of traffic lights out as well, still especially affecting US 30 in the Velpo area just east of 49, a couple of signals out there, as well as US 30 in Dyer at Sheffield, and traffic is really stacked up there. Again, treat those as always stops. 219-405-7743 is our hotline. Only call when safe to do so. Leisha Tassone, Region News Team Traffic.
2: A severe thunderstorm warning remains in effect for southern Lake County until 6:15 p.m. At 5:53 p.m., a severe thunderstorm was located near Lowell, moving south at 35 miles per hour. This storm has 60-mile-per-hour wind gusts and quarter-sized hail. Locations impacted include Cedar Lake, Lowell, Lake Delcarlia, Shelby, Schneider, and Sumava Resorts. A severe thunderstorm watch is also in effect for our area until 7 p.m. this evening. We will keep you updated if further watches or warnings are issued. For the Region News Team, I'm Jamie Foster.
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It's the Stones.

Alicia DeSome with the region traffic update. Again, numerous traffic signal outages throughout the region. Make sure you treat any of those as always stops. Lots of power outages. Looks like we have something going on at the intersection of US 20 and Waverly Road now. Maybe another traffic light issue there. Chesterton, State Road 49 and 1100 North. And it looks like maybe at Porter Avenue and maybe Indian Boundary as well. Again, treat all traffic signals that are out as always stops. You still want to avoid State Road 2 between State Road 49 and US 6 between Velpo and Westville. Lots of trees down and debris across the roadway areas of North Velpo, and again headed towards Westville.

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Tony Carey and his Planet Pete projects. Why me? Question mark. The Rock of the Region. X-Rock 103.9. I'm Scott Rosenberg. Jamie Foster down the hall. We're going to get you up to the minute with news, traffic, and weather as we head into a Monday evening. So, you know, see, we got Monday checked off the list already. Plus, the weather's supposed to improve. We'll tell you all about that coming up, too.

0: In Gary, the fire department was called to 26th Avenue and Jefferson Street early Sunday morning, where four homes were on fire. We've shared video of the incident on our Facebook page, where huge flames can be seen shooting into the sky. Crews were able to bring the fire under control, and no one was injured. In Cedar Lake, the town's Vision 2040 Comprehensive Plan open house is next week. In Cedar Lake, the town's Vision 2040 Comprehensive Plan open house is tomorrow. The town says input will help guide decisions on transportation, utilities, parks, development, community facilities, and more. There will be two sessions at the Cedar Lake Municipal Complex. The first one is from 11 a.m. to 1 p.m., and the next is 5:30 to 7:30 p.m. It's a drop-in style event with no formal presentation. In Merrillville, the town says its annual job fair returns this week. It's Thursday, July 30th, 11:30 a.m. to 2:30 p.m. at the Dean and Barbara White Community Center on Broadway. There's a link on the Town of Merrillville's website and more information for businesses looking to participate. Girls High School flag football in Indiana has reached the milestone needed to become a state-sanctioned sport. The Indianapolis Colts announced the league has grown to 108 teams representing more than 50 communities. The IHSAA is expected to vote on officially sanctioning the sport next spring. Players say the move creates more opportunities for girls to compete and earn college scholarships. For the Region News Team, I'm Jamie Foster. Your forecast is next.
1: Alicia, to some of the region traffic update, things looking a lot better along 8094. We still have delays, though, along the Indiana Toll Road with a crash, and also reports that numerous trees and branches were down near the toll road and State Road 49, so that could be also what's causing some problems westbound on the toll road approaching State Road 49. Also continue to avoid State Road 2 between Westville and Velpo, between US 6 and State Road 49, with numerous trees and branches being reported down across the roadway there. Numerous power lines being reported as down throughout areas of Lake Porter and LaPorte County. So definitely just be very careful when you're out there. And if you do not have to be on the roads, authorities are asking that everybody avoid traveling tonight so crews can start to clean up. Numerous traffic signal outages as well, including US 30 and Industrial Drive. Also US 30 and 325 East, US 30 and Sheffield in Dyer. Treat all traffic signal outages as always stops. Alicia Tassone with a region traffic update.
0: For Northwest Indiana, there's a chance for some isolated thunderstorms tonight, otherwise mostly cloudy with lows around 70. Skies will slowly clear on Tuesday with highs in the mid-70s, mostly clear Tuesday night with lows around 60. On Wednesday, sunny skies with highs in the upper 70s. Sunny again on Thursday with highs in the low 80s. Low 80s on Friday with partly sunny skies. There's a slight chance of storms late in the day. That's your region forecast.
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Strange Dreams with Frank Marino on the Rock of the Region, X Rock 103.9. I'll go toe to toe with Frank Marino any day on who has stranger dreams, he or I. No one has stranger dreams than me. I'm trying to think of a good example I could give you. I had a dream once that I was stranded on Gilligan's Island with the cast. That was a good one. I had a dream a ghost cut my toenails. That was a pretty good one. So come on, bring it on, Frank Marino. Any day, any place. Let's do this. We got Today in Rock History coming up. And right now, the psychedelic portion of our programming afternoon, it's Iron Butterfly on the X.

0: Here's a look at today, July 27th in rock history. Today in 1986, Queen became the first Western act since Louis Armstrong in 1964 to perform a concert in Eastern Europe, playing Budapest, Hungary on their final tour. Today in 1968, The Who released the single Magic Bus, a song that Pete Townshend had written 3 years earlier. The song was included on their 1968 album, Magic Bus, The Who on Tour, with another notable performance of the song on the album, Live at Leeds. And on this day in 1974, Wings started a 7-week run at number one on the UK album chart with Band on the Run, featuring the title track, Jet and Helen Wheels. And that's a look at today, July 27th in rock history.
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